0: attempted murder of two Jewish men. Two teenagers are in hospital with knife wounds following a large brawl in South End. 30 young people were reportedly involved in a fight on the Essex High Street last night. A Peter Kay gig in Birmingham has been evacuated after police say a potential suspicious bag was found near the Utilita Arena. A 19-year-old man's been arrested. In sport, Leeds manager Daniel Farke says their 3-1 win against Burnley is massive for his side's hopes of avoiding Premier League relegation. They're 9 points clear of the drop zone with 3 games left to play. Farke's delighted with how they've performed during the end-of-season run-in.
1: Just proud of my players today, and I have to give them so many compliments, because to deliver in such a pressure period in your last 4 Premier League games, 10 points, 6 unbeaten, and this feels amazing.
0: Livingston drew 2-2 with Aberdeen and could be relegated if Kilmarnock win in the Scottish Premiership today. And Mark Allen and Wu Yeza have played the longest frame in World Snooker Championship history. It lasted 100 minutes and 21 seconds after both players went 55 minutes without potting a ball. From Sky News, I'm Cam Hall.

wind. 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

0: 1.
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10: The top stories this hour. Donald Trump says Iran is asking for things he couldn't agree to in its latest peace proposals. The US president says he's not happy with it and Tehran's leadership is very confused. The Metropolitan Police say they'll meet the leader of the Green Party after next week's elections. Zach Polanski's apologised for criticising how officers handled the Golders Green attack, claiming he shared a tweet in haste that angered Met Commissioner Sir Mark Rowley.
11: Of course, there's always going to be sort of eccentricity and nonsense online. But if an eminent person steps into operational policing and criticises officers in a way that can undermine their confidence to act, I need to support that.
10: 45-year-old Essa Suleiman has been remanded in custody, accused of attempting to murder two Jewish men in the street on Wednesday. He's also accused of trying to kill a friend hours earlier. Andy Burnham's reportedly planning to return to the Commons and pitch for Sir Keir Starmer's job within weeks. The Guardian claims the Greater Manchester Mayor has identified a seat in northwest England to run in. Separately, The Telegraph says Health Secretary Wes Streeting has support from the 81 MPs needed to challenge the Labour leader. Our political correspondent, Ali Fortescue, says the Prime Minister has this advantage.
0: The fact that there is no obvious successor, there is no one that everyone is obviously coalescing around, it is a factor. But five or so days out from the local elections, these are not the headlines you want.
10: 30 young people have reportedly been involved in a large brawl in Essex. Two teenagers are in hospital with knife wounds following last night's incident on Southend High Street. In sport, Leeds have beaten Burnley 3-1 to give their Premier League survival hopes a huge boost. They're 9 points clear of the relegation zone with three games to go. And Livingston drew 2-2 with Aberdeen to keep their outside hopes of avoiding Scottish Premiership relegation alive, but they'll go down if Kilmarnock win later. From Sky News, I'm Cam Hall.

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6: The top stories this hour. Donald Trump claims he has the option to blast the hell out of Iran unless it agrees to a peace deal. The US president says he's not satisfied with Tehran's latest proposals to end hostilities, which have been handed to Pakistani mediators. A ceasefire's still in place, though oil tankers remain stuck in the Strait of Hormuz. Esmail Baghaiz, a spokesperson for Iran's foreign ministry.
7: Our negotiations with the United States are not conventional or ordinary negotiations. They are negotiations with a very bloody background. At this point, I can no longer even speak of a wall of mistrust.
6: Meanwhile, America is pulling 5,000 troops out of Germany after a spat with its chancellor over the Iran war. On Monday, Friedrich Merz claimed Tehran was humiliating America during negotiations. The leader of the Green Party's apologised following a row with Britain's most senior police officer. Zach Polanski says he shared a tweet in haste which criticised the Met over the arrest of the Golders Green terror suspect. A man's been charged over a car bomb attack outside a police station on the outskirts of Belfast. The hijacked delivery vehicle exploded as part of Dunmurry was being evacuated last Saturday. More than 150 jobs are going as The Real Greek shuts 9 restaurants. Hundreds more positions have been saved after the owners of Cote Brasserie stepped in to buy another 19 sites. Leeds have given their Premier League survival hopes a huge boost with a 3-1 win against Burnley. They've gone 9 points clear of the relegation zone with 3 games left to play. Dominic Calvert-Lewin was among the goal scorers at Elland Road.
8: It's an unbelievable feeling. I think, obviously, coming into the game, we wanted to start with a lot of intensity, which I think we did, particularly like leading from the front, high up the pitch, and we executed the game plan really well.
6: Livingston's 2-2 draw with Aberdeen keeps their outside hopes of avoiding Scottish Premiership relegation alive. From Sky News, I'm Cam Hall.

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12: Top stories this hour. Donald Trump says he's not happy with Iran's latest peace proposals. He's told reporters that Tehran is asking for things he can't agree with and claims his options are to blast them away or make a deal. Fresh rumours are swirling of plots to oust Sir Keir Starmer. It's being reported in The Guardian that Greater Manchester Mayor Andy Burnham has a plan to return to Westminster within weeks. The Telegraph claims Health Secretary Wes Streeting is also looking to unseat the Prime Minister. With elections just days away, former Conservative Chancellor Kwasi Kwarteng predicts dire results.
13: All the projections are saying that Labour could lose 1,800 council seats. They currently hold something like 2,500. Losing 70% of your councillors in one election, I think, is an existential issue. And I think they will have to do something.
12: Zach Polanski has apologised for criticising how police handled the Golders Green terror attack. The head of the Green Party retweeted a post about the officer's behaviour towards the suspect, which the Met Commissioner described as inaccurate and misinformed. Lib Dem leader Sir Ed Davey says we need to be working together, not against one another.
14: We should all be standing in solidarity with our Jewish community, who've suffered far too much violence and discrimination and intimidation, and the police need to be supported as they help our Jewish friends.
12: A 45-year-old man's been remanded in custody, charged with the attempted murder of two Jewish men on Wednesday. Birmingham's Utilita Arena has been evacuated after police say a potential suspicious bag was found. Comedian Peter Kay was performing at the time. In sport, Leeds have all but secured Premier League safety with a 3-1 win against Burnley at Elland Road. Bottom side Livingston drew 2-2 with Aberdeen in the Scottish Premiership. And Formula One world champion Lando Norris has qualified on pole position for today's sprint race at the Miami Grand Prix. The McLaren driver finished ahead of standings leader Kimi Antonelli. From Sky News, I'm Cam Hall.
0: fourth one.
15: They say the holy water's watered down, and this town's lost its faith. Our colors will fade.

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13: Top stories this hour. The US president says Iran is asking for things he can't agree to in order to put an end to the war. Donald Trump says he's unhappy with proposals put forward by Tehran and claims the regime is in disarray.
14: They're not able to get along with each other as leaders. They don't know who the leader is. Their military has been defeated. If we left right now, it would take them 20 years to build back that country. But we're not satisfied at this moment.
13: Well, the three-week ceasefire has largely stopped the fighting in Iran, but the two countries are locked in a standoff over the Strait of Hormuz. Meanwhile, the US is pulling 5,000 troops out of Germany after a spat with its chancellor over Iran peace talks. On Monday, Friedrich Merz claimed Tehran was humiliating America. Andy Burnham's reportedly planning to return to the Commons and pitch for Sir Keir Starmer's job within weeks. A newspaper also says Wes Streeting has support from the 81 MPs needed to challenge the Prime Minister. The Utilita Arena in Birmingham city centre has been evacuated after police say a potential suspicious bag was found nearby. Comedian Peter Kay was performing at the time. In sports, Leeds manager Daniel Farke says their 3-1 win against Burnley is massive for his side's hopes of avoiding Premier League relegation. They're 9 points clear of the drop zone with 3 games left. Farke's delighted with how they've performed during the end-of-season run-in.
0: Just proud of my players today, and I have to give them so many compliments, because to deliver in such a pressure period in your last 4 Premier League games, 10 points, 6 unbeaten, and this feels amazing.
13: In the Scottish Premiership, Livingston drew 2-2 with Aberdeen. And Mark Allen and Wu Yeza have played the longest frame in World Snooker Championship history. It lasted 100 minutes and 21 seconds after both players went 55 minutes of their semi-final without potting a ball. From Sky News, I'm Cam Hall.

0: Fourth One.
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9: You don't need to speak like a Viking to understand how truly tasty Danonskyr is. An Icelandic-inspired yogurt, naturally high in protein and 0% fat.
10: Danon.
11: Well, good morning. It's Amber. I'm back. It's been a few weeks since I've been here on a Saturday and it is so nice to be back. Let's get your news.
12: Across Edinburgh, the Lothians, Fife and Falkirk.
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12: Fourth One.
14: The top stories this hour. Dads are protesting across the country later, calling for an end to what they've described as the UK's broken paternity leave system. They say it's not fair. Most fathers are entitled to just 2 weeks of paid leave. Elliot Ray's daughter was born with an infection. He says a fortnight just wasn't enough.
15: Both my wife and I struggled quite badly with our mental health. I was getting anxiety, insomnia, and eventually I was diagnosed with PTSD.
14: A government minister says a full review of parental pay and leave is underway. Searches have been taking place at Birmingham's Utilita Arena overnight after Peter Kay had to be pulled off stage mid-performance and his audience evacuated. Police say a potential suspicious bag nearby meant they had to clear the venue. A 19-year-old man's been arrested. Two teenagers have been treated for knife wounds following a mass brawl in Southend High Street. Essex police say 30 young people were involved in yesterday evening's fight. The US has dismissed Iran's latest peace proposals. President Trump says Tehran has put forward measures he can't agree to. It could mean continued disruption to the shipping of vital supplies through the Strait of Hormuz. Sailors on board the first commercial ship to be attacked in the conflict say they're still waiting for compensation. Fayez Khan from the Forward Seamen Union is fighting their case.
16: Government should give the compensation. Why only the companies? So we are fighting for them and for this, they will not get the justice. We will go to the court also. We'll fight in the court also.
14: There are fresh rumours swirling of plots to oust Sir Keir Starmer. It's been reported in The Guardian that Greater Manchester Mayor Andy Burnham has a plan to return to Westminster within weeks. The Telegraph claims Health Secretary Wes Streeting is also looking to unseat the Prime Minister. And the King will end his tour of Bermuda today in what's been hailed as a huge success for the royal family. Charles will open a new Coast Guard station on the island territory and also meet representatives from the UK Space Agency.
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14: Cloudy with outbreaks of rain or showers. Some could be heavy, especially over Northern Ireland. Warm sunshine in Eastern England. That's the latest. I'm Alex Holt.
11: And I'm Amber. Good morning. It's Saturday. It's the 2nd of May. How did that happen? Let's get some Usher on.

0: Saturday morning. Calvin Harris, Clementine Douglas, it's Blessings. I'm Amber, and it's been a few weeks since I have been here. It is nice to be back, and do you know what I love? Well, I've been here at night, but Saturday mornings I have not been on for a few weeks, and I love so much when you phone me up and just want a wee blether. Like John. John's on the phone. You haven't been here for the past two Saturdays either, have you? What have you been getting up to?
1: Oh, I don't even know. I can't remember. That's the thing.
0: Two of my friends decided to get married.
1: Oh,
0: so,
1: cool.
0: Yeah, last Saturday and then the Saturday before that. So I was like, right. I'm going to take 2 days off because, see, on both of their hen parties, I was working the Saturday morning and I fell asleep.
1: Really? At the parties?
0: Aye.
1: Oh, God.
0: Honestly, that's the thing, right? Getting to my age and being a mum of a toddler and then getting up at 4:30 in the morning, getting myself all ready, going to a hen party, I then fell asleep and I thought, I can't be doing that at the wedding, so that's why I took the days off.
1: Shocker, isn't it? Do you know what, I do think that sometimes, like, I don't know how you do your hours that way, like, I know you, I did so, I don't know how you do it.
0: Neither do I. It'll be one day when I'm older, I'll look back and go, how did I actually do that?
1: I know.
0: Oh, but thanks.
1: What age is open now?
0: He's 2.5.
1: Cool.
0: Yeah. Crazy.
1: I love that name. I told my mum about that. It's a nice...
0: Thanks. No, it's a really nice name. I like it too.
1: Yep.
0: Thanks for phoning, John.
1: No bother. Take care.
0: Cheers. Bye.
1: Bye, Amber. Bye.
0: You ready for a really good throwback? Oh, I've not heard this for so long. 1998. Get this turned up. Jennifer Page and Crush on a Saturday morning.

0: I love her. Gutted I never got to see her when she was in Scotland last week. And I'm going to apologise now. If you heard The Late Show at any point this week, you may have already heard this story. I've told it twice because it's such a good story, and I am not ashamed to tell it a third and final time. When my friend Shan was getting married, she got married at a place called Mar Hall, which is absolutely gorgeous. Olivia Dean was sitting in the bar, like, as the ceremony was about to happen. She got a picture with a piper. How cool is that? That is showbiz. And then, after my friend was married, she was like, why did nobody tell me Olivia Dean was there? Because you were the bride and everyone was looking at you. It was your day. Morning, Dan. Dan says, it's my last shift today before I head to Manchester tomorrow. I'm going to see Alex Warren. Any chance of playing him this morning? Of course. He was also in Scotland last week and his gig looked absolutely amazing. I will get him on for you later. And hi, Kim, who says, hope you had a great holiday. I was actually only off the past two Saturdays, Kim. I have been on The Late Show, but I'll let you off. I know a lot of my Saturday morning early birds don't hear The Late Show through the week. She says, I'm crocheting a baby blanket while I wake up with a snoozy pup next to me, and I'm later celebrating an early birthday for my mum. This is what I love. I love finding out why you're up so early on a Saturday morning. So if you want to text, it's 61025. Start your message with the word show. If you want to WhatsApp me or call, it's 0333 2020 400. I'll do your shouts next.
1: Fourth one.
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0: What do you think of that song? Because usually I'm kind of like, if it ain't broken, don't fix it. But I like that. Bebe Rexha and Faithless with New Religion.
1: Who's up where?
0: Okay, it's actually a very quiet one this morning. I think it's probably because it's the bank holiday weekend. But this is in your favour because I have got tickets to give away on the show this morning for Transmit, which means you've got more of a chance of winning. But let's see who we do have. We've got Susie. Can you give a shout out to me and Dave? We're on the way to the airport. We're heading to Fuerteventura. Oh my goodness. That's going to be gorgeous. And we had nice weather here last weekend, but it doesn't look like it's going to be the best weather this weekend, so that's going to be fab getaway. Hello to Jordan and Gemma listening this morning in the car, and hi to Katie, who says, morning, Amber. The life of a student nurse means every day you're not studying or in placement, you're working. Oh, bless you. She says, I'm up early today. I'm working a 6-hour shift as a favour today as a home carer. What an angel. She says, I wouldn't do it if I didn't love it. Have a great weekend. Oh, you too. Bless you. Have a good day and make sure you try and rest, all right?

0: Just getting in. Yes, Kayla, I'm looking at you. I didn't get in until 5 a.m. Time totally flew when I was at a mate's. She says, I've just returned my guitar because I've got a few new songs that I want to learn. I won't get peace to go for a sleep now that the dogs see it's light outside. Oh yeah, that's the same as my wee boy. As soon as he sees a tiny bit of light coming through his curtains, it's daytime, mummy. And hi, Pauline, who says, I signed up to do a trek in the Arctic in January. I get up at 5 every morning to do a walk before I start my day, and I'm enjoying the music as I walk. Pauline, good on you. I wish I could be more like you. I just don't have that motivation.
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0: grateful, the things that I've
1: It's fourth one. I'm Amber across Edinburgh, the Lothians, Fife and Falkirk. Let's go to the phone. Brian at the Pear Tree.
2: Why is everybody not up this day? Look at it, it's a lovely morning. We can enjoy it for a couple of hours before the rain starts.
1: I know, I'm hoping that the weather warning for rain just kind of moves along and the rain doesn't come to much at all. I take it it's been busy at the Pear Tree over the lovely weather.
2: Oh, it's been crazy this week. It's been like summer. It's been fantastic.
1: It really has felt so nice, hasn't it? It's just lovely when the sun comes out, especially if you've got like a nice beer garden.
2: Yeah, it's just a different feeling. And driving into work in the morning and the sun coming up, it's just a fabulous, fabulous thing.
1: It's so nice. So,
2: yeah, it's good to have you back on. Missed you the past couple of weeks, but nobody ever begrudges anybody a little bit of time off for a couple of weddings.
1: I know. Honestly, it was either that or fall asleep at the weddings.
2: Well, good to have you back on because you keep me awake on the way into work. So I'm not quite there yet, but that's me just about there.
1: Thank you for keeping me company and hope the Pear Tree is busy and bustling today.
2: Bless you. Take care.
1: Bye, Brian.
2: Bye.
1: Oh, listen, if you've got anything on or getting up to something happening locally this weekend, you can always let me know. 0333 20 2400 and let's get this on for Kim. It's 5.

0: Thanks, Kim, for asking for that song. I could listen to that on repeat. What a tune. 5. And Keep On Moving on the way for you after 7 a.m. I cannot see because my screen has just decided to freeze. Oh, there we go. I've got Britney, I've got Bruno Mars and Jack Jones. And let's get your news next.
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0: Good morning, I'm Amber. It is Saturday the 2nd of May. I've got Brittany on the way. And right now at 7 a.m, Lindsay has your latest.
9: Across Edinburgh, the Lothians, Fife and Falkirk.
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13: The top stories this hour. 5,000 American troops are being withdrawn from Germany after its chancellor claimed the White House was being humiliated during negotiations with Iran. Donald Trump says he's not satisfied with Tehran's latest peace proposal and suggested the country's leadership was very disjointed. The Iranian Foreign Ministry says talks with the US during a 3-week ceasefire aren't conventional or ordinary. Mark Stone has more.
14: And he seemed to be suggesting that the negotiations were going to fail. sale and that a deal was not going to be found, which is puts us in a pretty dark place. And there is some suggestion that maybe this weekend the hostilities could resume.
13: There are reports that senior Labour figures are preparing to challenge Sir Keir Starmer's leadership. Greater Manchester Mayor Andy Burnham and Health Secretary Wes Streeting are said to be interested in launching bids. Now, some of the country's biggest DJs like Ewan McVicar and MK are heading to the beachfront at Ayr this weekend. They're playing sets at Pavilion Festival in front of thousands of dance music lovers. Scott Power has been pulling the event together since last year. He's hoping it'll be a huge success.
15: Basically, you're working hard all year round and then you get to see some great events happen. So I work on many events every year, but this is my first year on Pavilion. Really looking forward to seeing what happens here over the weekend.
13: Football and Ross County have suffered back-to-back relegations as they tumble into League One. They lost 3-2 at Raith Rovers last night to finish bottom of the Championship, with Airdrie confirmed in the playoff place. And Livingston's time back in the Premiership will end today if Kilmarnock beat Dundee United. They're 8 points behind the Rugby Park club after last night's 2-2 draw with Aberdeen. And finally, a lifeboat crew and Coast Guard personnel have received a Hero to Animals award from PETA after rescuing a dog from the sea. Crew members from the North Berwick RNLI and the Coast Guard saved Sparkle after she slipped off a harbour wall at Seacliff Beach in East Lothian during February.
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13: Cloudy in most places this morning with scattered showers, mild with a high of 14. That's the latest. I'm Lindsay Herron.
0: Morning, Saturday the 2nd of May. I cannot believe we're into May already. Let's get some Britney on.

North One across Edinburgh, the Lothians, Fife and Falkirk. Good morning to a huge big bridal party. So we've got Karen and Henry who say, good morning, it's our daughter Sophie's wedding day. Aaron and Sophie get married this afternoon. And right now in our house, it's the quiet before the storm. Soon enough, there's going to be a bride, mum, dad, three bridesmaids and two page boys, Mason and Lachlan, all here getting ready. Bring on the champers. I'm assuming not from Mason and Lachlan. Have a great day though. And listen, although there is rain forecast, that is actually good luck on your wedding day. And I know you'll be like, "I right, Amber, stop saying that." It is. It's good luck. My cousins got married. Well, my cousin married his wife and it was rainy and they got like the most gorgeous pictures ever. So do not worry about the weather. People in Scotland stress too much about it, don't they? Have a lovely time and good luck, Aaron and

0: gang. It is 4th 1. Hello. Oh, I've lost your message. Oh, here it is. Really awesome coffee from Perth. Off to Edinburgh for the East Coast Customs meet today. So, it is happening at the Catalyst Trade Park today from 10 until 2. And they say, look out for the red coffee flag. Really awesome coffee. Oh, I could go. A really awesome coffee as well. I've actually just had a little look at the East Coast Customs meet. It's a car meet. There are cars coming, food vans on site and free entry. So that's always a good thing if you're looking for something to do today across Edinburgh, the Lothian, Fife and Falkirk. That's happening at the Catalyst Trade Park. Thanks for letting me know of that one.
1: Yeah. 4th 1. 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

It's Amber on 4th1. Happy Saturday. Good morning to William the tractor driver. Quick shift for me this morning. I've got something on this afternoon. Oh, how secretive. No, I'm kidding. You don't actually have to tell me your business. I've done 67 hours this week. Oh my God, 67 hours? I can't complain ever again about a 3-hour radio show, right? He says, I've still got today and tomorrow to do. Being self-employed, just keep going. I know all about that, William. Good on you. Karen says, morning, Amber. It's so nice to have you back. Oh, thank you. She says, you looked gorgeous at the weekend, at the weddings. Oh, thanks. I don't, honestly, don't look like that all the time, but I do have something I'm probably going to overshare right now. See the wedding that I was at last weekend? This is probably disgusting, but I'm actually really proud of it and I feel like it's a party trick. The wedding I was at last Saturday, I got my hair put up for. And I haven't washed my hair since. But even worse than that, my hair never really holds if it's just been freshly washed. So I washed it last Thursday, the 23rd of April. It's now Saturday, the 2nd of May. And I'm not going to lie to you, it looks good. It doesn't look bad because, well, I paid to get it put up on the Saturday and my hair, I've got extensions in, so it holds a curl really well. So I took it down. It was really curly. I've been brushing it every day and it's still really curly. Not washed it at all. I usually only wash it once a week, maybe twice on a good week. But this is the longest I've ever gone and I'm shouting from the rooftops about it. But in actual fact, I probably should be keeping that to myself, shouldn't I? Get me some dry shampoo or maybe an actual wash. Get me a wash. Is that disgusting? I think it's highly convenient. Murder. Also getting my money's worth, right?

0: Oh, what a gorgeous voice. Sienna Spyro Die on this hill. John, hello.
1: I think we've got a pick of the week in advance now.
0: Excuse me.
1: You're here.
0: My hair not being washed is going to be your top pick of the week on Tuesday.
1: Yep.
0: How rude. See, on Tuesday, it's probably still not going to be washed. I'll be honest. Right. It looks like I've had a blow dry. It doesn't look bad.
1: Oh, you girls, when you get your hair done, I bet you pay hundreds of pounds to get your hair done.
0: I mean, I'll be honest, it was about 40 quid, but I'm still... Yeah, but I've got the 40 quid worth out of it because I've kept it in, right? That's money well spent, John. Money well spent. Thanks for phoning.
1: Oh, no bother. Tune's
0: okay.
1: Thank you.
0: Bye. Amber
2: on 4th One.
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it's Amber on Saturday. Hello to James, who says, morning Amber, I'm up early because it's lambing time again on the farm. Can you wish all fellow farmers up early this morning looking after their livestock all the best? And a hello from me, of course I can, farmers uniting together. And Karen says to me, I go 5 to 6 days between washing my hair, Amber. Nothing wrong with that. I know, but Karen, it's been 9 days. 9 days, is that too far? Unsure. Before the end of the show, I have got a pair of Transmit tickets up for grabs. It's happening 19th to the 21st of June in Glasgow. So plenty of time for you to arrange your travel if you win those tickets. I'll get all the details for you next. And because it's a bank holiday weekend, more throwbacks than usual. Let's get this on. I used to love this song. I still do, actually. Flo Rida and Low.

0: I love it. It's Joe and end of beginning. I'm Amber. Let's get you up to date with your news at 8 o'clock with Lindsay next.
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0: Morning, it's Saturday, it's the 2nd of May. I'm Amber, brand new Lady Gaga on the way for you very soon. Right now, Lindsay's keeping you up to date with your news.
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17: The top stories this hour.
11: 5,000 American troops are preparing to withdraw from Germany. The orders come from Donald Trump after he was criticised by the German Chancellor over his handling of negotiations with Iran. The US President has threatened to blast the hell out of the country if a deal isn't reached. Ismail Baghai is a spokesman for Iran's foreign ministry.
17: The problem with the American side is that it is always expected to impose its maximum demands during negotiations and throughout the entire diplomatic process, pushing the other side to accept them.
11: So Keir Starmer says protesters should call out those chanting racist phrases at Gaza marches as pro-Palestine rallies are expected later. There have been calls to ban them after anti-Semitic attacks, including the stabbings of two Jewish people in North London this week. It says the Prime Minister could face a challenge to his leadership by senior Labour figures. Reports suggest Greater Manchester Mayor Andy Burnham and Health Secretary Wes Streeting could be looking to unseat the PM. Searches have been taking place at Birmingham's Utilita Arena overnight after comedian Peter Kay had to be pulled off stage mid-performance and his audience evacuated. Police say a potential suspicious bag nearby meant they had to clear the venue. A 19-year-old man has been arrested. And in football, there were angry scenes in Kirkcaldy last night as Ross County were relegated to League One. Akil Wright was sent off as County and Raith players squared up, with the Fife club mocking the Highlanders by playing dance song Down, Down, Down over the PA system. Stuart Kettlewell says that was wrong, but his players were out of order too.
18: Listen, it's classless in terms of the music that's getting played, and people want to rub your nose in it, and there's a few skirmishes after the game finishes, the music comes on, people start to get irate. But that idea then trying to fight it and start to argue it after we've been relegated is just absolute nonsense for me.
11: Livingston's Premiership fate will be decided today if Kilmarnock beat Dundee United after the Lions drew 2-2 last night with Aberdeen.
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11: Cloudy in most places this morning with scattered showers, mild with a high of 14. That's the latest. I'm Lindsay Herron.
0: Let's go! Whether you're working or off for the bank holiday weekend, we are sorting you with tunes. Just like this, Katy Perry and Snoop Dogg.
19: Greetings, loved ones. Let's take a journey.

0: best of us. Thank you so much for coming out.
1: It's 4th one across Edinburgh, the Lothians, Fife and Falkirk. Of course, it is festival season and Transmit is happening through in Glasgow from the 19th to the 21st of June. It's a huge festival. On the Friday, we've got Richard Ashcroft, Wolf Alice, Dylan John Thomas, Nile Rodgers and Sheik Cammy Barnes. Saturday, it's The Snuts, Sonny Federa, Kasabian, The Fratellis, The Sundays, Two Door Cinema Club, Sky Newman, Perry, Lewis Capaldi, Amy McDonald, to name a few. So many more artists. And I've got a pair of tickets up for grabs for you before 9am. It's the Transmit winning weekend. We have got tickets all weekend. Starting with me, I've got the first pair. You could be going to Glasgow from the 19th to the 21st of June to Transmit Festival. So all you are doing is listening out for a Transmit artist on 4th One. When you hear anybody who is playing at Transmit in June, give me a call. It's 0333 2020 400. 0333 2020 400. Okay, keep that number, give it a one ring, and when you hear that artist, give me a call on 4th One and you could be going to Transmit. And right now, let's get something on that is brand new and I am so buzzing to play you it. It's from the soundtrack to The Devil Wears Prada 2. If you've not heard this song, I can guarantee that on your first listen, it will be your new favourite tune. Get this turned up for a Saturday morning, Lady Gaga and Dolce. This is called Runaway and it's so

0: one. Let's roll. Throwback.
1: If you had one shot or one opportunity to seize everything you ever wanted, one moment, would you capture it?

0: MNEK. No, not a Transmit artist, but remember you are listening out for a Transmit artist, and when you hear them, call me on 0333 20 20 400, and you could be winning a pair of weekend tickets. Do you know what actually makes me raging every Saturday morning? My son, who's 2.5, he has me up through the week, 7:30 every Saturday without fail. He will sleep for his dad until like after 9. The same today. I've just looked on his little camera in his room. Oh, sound asleep. Must be nice. You know, he had me up until 9:15 last night, driving me up the wall. I was like, go to sleep. All I want to do is watch an episode of Married at First Sight Australia, and instead I'm in here reading 10 books.
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0: the boss.
1: Thank you so much for coming out.
2: Fourth one.
3: Right, let's do it then. Number has been selected at random. We'll go to the phones. Hello, who's this?
4: Hello, it's Karen.
3: Hi, Karen. Why are you phoning me?
4: I'm phoning because I think it's the transport ticket.
3: Because a

0: phone in because I think it's the transport ticket.
1: Because I played Sonny Federa.
0: Yeah.
1: And Sonny Federa is playing Transmit on the Saturday, which means your number has been picked completely at random and you have just won yourself a pair of weekend tickets to Transmit. I mean, well, your calls made my weekend because I love that reaction. Who are you going to take with you? Who do you think you'll take?
0: Oh, I don't even know. Probably my niece, Amy. She's 22.
1: Oh, wait a minute. That is cool auntie. Right there. Cool auntie points.
0: Cool auntie. I'm definitely cool auntie.
1: I can imagine you and her having maybe a wee lunch or a wee drink or something before and just enjoying yourself at Transmit. That'll be so good.
0: I'm sure that will happen.
1: Who are you looking forward to seeing then? We've got, who have we got? Cammy Barnes, Amy McDonald, Lewis Capaldi, Richard Ashcroft, loads of them.
0: Now that you've said Cammy Barnes, my daughter is the biggest ever Cammy Barnes fan. She's actually got his name tattooed on her arm.
1: Stop, you're kidding.
0: So, oh God, I might need to change now.
1: Right, well, wait a minute. I feel like you're going to need to bring your daughter and we need to try and arrange for her to find Cammy Barnes.
0: Next day, how's that? Well, I'm saying one day I'll take my daughter and the next day I'll take my niece. And then everybody's happy.
1: That should be fine because it'll be, I think it's three separate tickets usually. Yeah, well done you.
0: Thank the Lord.
1: Oh, what were you getting up to when you phoned? What were you doing?
0: I'm on my way to the hairdresser.
1: Oh, amazing. What are you getting done? Is it coloured? Is it a wee
0: cheeky blow dry?
1: Oh, I love a blow dry. Yes.
0: A wee bouncy blow dry.
1: Well, I was saying that earlier. I got mine done last Saturday and I've not washed it since. It's still in. Well worth the money. Well worth it. Oh, it's so good, isn't it? Right, thank you for phoning. Well done. And you enjoy Transmit. We'll see you there.
0: Thanks so much. Thank you.
1: Transmit is happening in Glasgow Green the 19th to the 21st of June. And your next chance to win a pair of tickets is with Boogie and Arlene. They're here from 9. And this song is absolutely massive right now. Ella Langley. It's called Choose in Texas. Just when I thought I got him to fall in love with Tennessee. She sounds a bit like Sia, doesn't she?

Oh, I love that. Do you know why I really like that song? It reminds me of the spicy cowboy romance books that I like to read, and it's a family show, so I feel like I can't say too much else. If you know, you know. If you don't know, start reading Spicy Cowboy Romance. Sometimes I have to honestly turn it down when I'm

0: traffic lights. It's really good though. Lewis Capaldi on the way for you, and Taylor Swift before Boogie and Arlene are here at 9.
1: Amber, fourth one.
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0: feeling.
1: It's fourth one. I'm Amber. Did you hear the lovely Jessica from Levy as she won £790,000 yesterday? She's a mum of two and she just cannot believe it's happened. It could be you winning on our Mega May next.
2: Fourth one.
1: I'll be honest, I do think Mega May sounds a bit like Molly May's sister, doesn't it? But it's a really, really good competition. You do not want to miss this. 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So if you text the word YES, Y-E-S, send it off to 61025. 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
1: Just the best call ever. It's over 18s only. Lines close at 5 p.m. on Wednesday. So it's earlier this week. Get your text in now. I think that's the easiest way to enter. 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

0: Nice. One of my favourite games to ever exist on radio is Wrong to Be Right, and it's on the way next with Boogie and Arlene. A chance for the kids to win a 25 quid voucher to spend at a retailer of their choice if they can get all the answers wrong. Oh, come on. You can do it this morning. I've got faith in you. And I'm back Monday night at 10. Take care.
1: Fourth one.
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15: The top stories this hour. Two more men have been arrested and charged over a machete attack related to the ongoing feud between rival crime gangs. The men from Glasgow and Hamilton are accused of attacking a 31-year-old man in Wallaford, East Lothian last month. The victims understood to be an associate of Edinburgh crime boss Mark Richardson, who's in jail. Two others have already been charged in connection. 5,000 American troops are being withdrawn from Germany after its chancellor claimed the White House was being humiliated during negotiations with Iran. Donald Trump says he's not satisfied with Tehran's latest peace proposal and suggested the country's leadership was very disjointed. Mark Stone has more.
16: And he seemed to be suggesting that the negotiations were going to fail and that a deal was not going to be found, which is puts us in a pretty dark place. And there is some suggestion that maybe this weekend the hostilities could resume.
15: There are reports that senior Labour figures are preparing to challenge Sir Keir Starmer's leadership. Greater Manchester Mayor Andy Burnham and Health Secretary Wes Streeting are said to be interested in launching bids. Comedian Peter Kay was rushed off stage mid-performance and the audience at his Birmingham show was evacuated after a suspicious bag was found. A 19-year-old man's being held and the area was searched as a precaution last night. Now, it's changed hands between Scotland and England more than a dozen times over the centuries, but checks are taking place this morning to ensure the boundaries of Berwick remain intact. Among those leading the cavalcade of horses and riders through the town today is right-hand man Liam Forster, who revealed the event's grown in recent years.
17: It's always been the same, and I think that's where it's died off a little bit. Obviously, some of your Scottish border towns have their traditions and they stick by it and don't change, whereas we kind of want to keep tradition but also modernise it so that it brings everyone together.
15: And in the Premiership, Livingston will be relegated today if Kilmarnock beat Dundee United. The Lions drew 2-2 last night with Aberdeen.
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15: Cloudy but dry with some showers coming in this afternoon. Mild with a high of 16. That's the latest. I'm Lindsay Heron.
19: Tell you what, Anita Stratton sounded like she had a cold, didn't she?
20: Must have been on a night out last night.
19: That was, of course, Lindsay Heron and not Anita Stratton.
13: It said it was Anita.
20: Just get it
13: sheet.
20: Right, you muppet.
19: Well, what a great start to the show. Yay!

0: Swathin's fever dream. Boogie and Arlene at the weekend. Hello, Arlene.
1: Hello.
0: Marty's our producer. Hello, Marty.
2: Hello.
0: I nearly called you Mary.
2: Mary?
0: Because it's Harry Potter Day today. So I had Harry in my head and I said, yeah. Marty, Harry, it's quite close. Never mind. Harry Potter Day today. 2nd of May is National Harry Potter Day.
1: Yep.
0: It marks the Battle of Hogwarts.
1: Oh.
0: Which happened on the 2nd of May in the books, of course.
1: Right.
0: Can you do any impressions of anybody from Harry Potter?
1: I remember reading the books to my daughter when she was very young.
0: So did you do the voices then?
1: Yes, I did all the voices.
0: Okay, so what did your Dumbledore sound like?
3: Harry Potter, welcome to Hogwarts.
0: That's actually quite good.
2: Yeah, that's good.
0: Who was it? Michael Gambon that played him?
1: Yes.
0: And then...
1: First films. Oh my goodness, I've forgotten his name. He was so good.
0: But then he died, didn't he?
1: He did die.
0: It wasn't Ian McKellen.
1: No. It'll come to me.
0: And what did your Voldemort sound like?
1: Very similar, actually.
0: Yeah?
3: Harry Potter, the boy who lived.
0: How did your Hermione sound?
4: Hello, Harry.
0: They all had asthma by the sounds of it.
1: Yeah, they did actually. Yeah. I mean, I think Hogwarts, very polluted.
0: Yeah, yeah. not great ventilation around there.
2: It's not a les zone, is it? Around Hogwarts.
1: Oh, I don't know.
3: Harry Potter, the boy who lived, come to die.
1: That's quite good.
0: Ralph Fiennes was amazing in that film, wasn't he?
1: He was fantastic, but you know, it was funny because we were all excited about seeing the films when they first came out.
0: Yeah.
1: And my daughter particularly, she turned to me, she said, "Oh, Mom, you sound exactly like Hermione." I took that as a huge compliment.
0: Yeah, she posh as well.
1: But meanwhile, my son, two Harry Potter films I had to take him out because he got scared.
0: Oh, really?
1: Yeah, the snake and spider one.
0: Yeah,
1: quite, particularly.
0: Quite scary.
1: Yeah.
0: Do you know, we went recently, we were in Orlando.
1: He was 23 at the time.
0: We were in Orlando recently on holiday and we went to Universal Studios. Now, there they've got the Harry Potter land and all the rest of it, right? And my daughter, who's 10, said, "Daddy, can we go to Ollivander's?" Now, if you don't know about Harry Potter, Ollivander's is the wand shop.
1: Yeah. So and the wand picks you.
0: Correct. So in we went and there must have been about 30 of us in this room and there's an actor. And they close off the room and then this actor starts doing his spiel. He works in the shop and it's really cool.
1: Yeah.
0: And then he picks a kid at random to test the wands, right? And he picked my daughter, didn't he?
1: Okay.
0: So she was absolutely cock-a-hoop. She was thought she'd won a watch or a wand. but anyway, so he gives her this wand and he says, right, point up there and say Expelliarmus or whatever.
1: Yeah.
0: And she did. And as she did it, of course, the books came flying out the shelf.
1: Yeah.
0: And it was amazing. What a great experience. It was fantastic.
1: Uh-huh.
0: But then you've got to buy the flipping wand, haven't you?
1: Yeah.
2: That's where they get you.
1: Yeah. It's not the wand that picks the person.
0: Yeah.
1: It's the person who picks the person with the money. He saw you and went, aye.
0: Yeah. He could afford
1: definitely a sale here.
0: It was like, I don't know, a zillion pounds or something. But it was... It was
1: but
0: worth
1: it. But it was well done.
0: And, you know, J.K. Rowling lives in a big house. So, you know, she has to pay for the heat and somehow, doesn't she? By the way, the Les Zone was the funniest part of it.

0: It's Robin S and Show Me Love. It's Boogie and Arlene on Saturday morning. Hope you're good. Wrong to Be Right later with the kids. And also, we've got tickets for Transmit. Up for grabs, a Transmit winning weekend, no less. So, how's it work, Marty? You got to listen out for a song?
1: Yes, listen out for a song. And when you hear that song, that's your cue to call.
0: Okay. You going to tell us what the song is?
1: Nope.
0: Was it Robin S and Show Me Love?
1: No, it wasn't.
0: It wasn't that one.
2: Why?
0: All right.
2: Well, you have to give us a clue at
0: least. When we play the mystery song, phone in and you get... No, obviously it's going to be an artist.
1: It'll be a Transmit artist, yes.
2: Could be anyone, though.
0: It's Cammy Barnes.
2: All right, just give it all away all right. Then.
0: No, it's not. I'm not giving it away. Am I getting into trouble by saying this already?
1: Yes. But keep listening for your chance to win.
0: Okay.
1: Is the message, the all key right. message there.
0: I've got a great story to tell you in the next few minutes. And it's about a trainee bus driver in France. Mm-hmm. So he wants to be a bus driver, right?
2: Yeah.
0: So, first day, turns up. The instructor and him go into the bus. Now, it's a full-size bus. Not a double-decker, but it's a single-decker.
2: Single
0: but it's
2: decker,
0: a full-size
2: yeah,
0: bus.
2: A coach.
0: So he's in the depot there. First day. And the instructor says, right, now, he's obviously got a driving license and stuff, so it's not the first time driving a vehicle. But he's gets the keys, puts them in, and they've got those air brakes, don't they? And he comes out the depot, turns left. What happens next?
2: Does he crash?
0: Wait, spoil it, Arlene, but what did he crash into?
2: All right.
0: I'll tell you after Nelly.

0: you know, sometimes when you change job, you start a new job, and the first day, you turn up, you're nervous on your first day, aren't you, right?
1: Yeah.
0: So this this trainee bus driver in France, now this is just south of Paris, in a place which I can't pronounce. Anyway, so first day, bus driver climbs into the bus. He's a trainee, goes into the bus with the instructor in the seat just to the side there.
1: Yeah.
0: And there's two other people on the bus. It doesn't say who they are. I'm hoping it's not paying passengers. This bus is a full-size bus. It's a single-decker, but it's a full-size bus. So he comes out the depot, turns right, and I don't know if he pressed the accelerator instead of the brake or whatever happened, went right through a wall and into the River Seine.
1: Oh, no. What? In the actual
0: into
1: river?
0: Into the river.
1: So just in a little bit?
0: No. This bus is fully submerged in the water. Now, everybody got out. It was all fine.
1: Did he have passengers in it?
0: Well, there was two other folk. It doesn't say what
1: they would be trainers, presumably.
0: Well,
1: not very good at their job, were they?
0: I said break! Anyway, so this bus is full, first day.
1: Is there a photo?
0: There is photos. Yeah, obviously, it doesn't work on the radio. But this bus, you see it like it's been taken from above. Mm. And you can see the bus is totally underwater. And I'm surprised you can see it because the scent's a bit manky. But so that's a first day nightmare, isn't it?
1: Whoa.
0: Are you looking at the picture now?
1: Yeah, I am.
0: Yeah, I mean, you can see the bus is complete. And they had to get like a crane that smashed the windows and hoist it out. And it was just, it must have cost a fortune.
1: Do you think he retained his job? I mean,
0: he's maybe a conductor these days. He's still got a conductor on a bus.
2: I don't think so.
0: A ticket collector.
2: Not for a while.
0: Yeah, but I think
1: it's
0: going to
1: be a nice bus as well.
0: It looks like it does look like a nice, but looks like a new one, doesn't it?
1: Oh, blimey!
0: Anyway, it got me thinking. Let's ask the question: what happened on your first day?
1: First day disasters.
0: Yeah, what happened on your first day in a new job? I mean, this isn't groundbreaking stuff. Well, this has been done before, but you always get a good story, don't you? Somebody's just sent a message saying that's insane.
1: Yeah.
0: Yeah, very good. All right, so what went wrong on day one of a new job? All right, anything at all. We'll take any calls or WhatsApps. The number is 0333 2020 400. That's 0333 2020 400. Love this music. It just reeks of France, this, doesn't it?
1: I'm just watching the footage from it, and this fellow who's a representative on the scene of the people who are rescuing the bus.
0: Yeah.
1: He's a big unit. Yeah. He's called Christian de la Vast. Just made me laugh. He's vast. He's big.
0: Oh, right. Good.
1: Yeah, he's a big unit.
0: 0333 2020 400 is our number with things that went wrong on your first day in a new job.
3: Boogie and Arlene on 4th One.
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17: Psst. You. Yeah, you. 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Up to whatever. 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And
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17: Yeah, what he said. Lotto, from the National Lottery. 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Players must be 18 or over.

0: Your husband is coming.
1: Where is my husband? This is Ray. Of course, Big and Arlene Saturday. Just gone 9:30. Oh my God, some of these stories coming in are brilliant. So, French bus driver crashed his bus on day one straight into the River Seine. So the whole bus is right under the water there.
2: I mean, it was right under.
1: Yeah. So first day disasters in a new job. Sarah says, hi guys. I got a job working in a Mr. Whippy ice cream van. And it was my first day and it was quite quiet. So the boss nipped away for a couple of minutes. And then the first customer came. So I had to serve them my first ever Mr. Whippy. When the boss wasn't there.
2: I would assume there is a proper technique to do it successfully.
1: I pulled the handle too hard and it came off. So I pulled it. And now the Mr. Whippy ice cream is pouring out of this blooming thing. I'm trying to collect it with all the cones. And of course, but it wouldn't stop. And it was all over the floor. And just then the boss came back, saw what was happening, tried to rush in, slipped on the floor.
2: No!
1: And we ended up having a Mr. Whippy wrestling match.
2: Wow.
1: That's my dream right there.
2: What? A Mr. Whippy wrestling match.
1: A Mr. Whippy wrestling match. Are you kidding me? That's exactly what I wanted to do.
2: Heather's been in touch. Yeah. My first day job in a hospital was at the reception desk and I had to use the tannoy.
1: Oh, now, if you have to make a tannoy announcement, maybe in a supermarket or whatever, and that can be nerve-wracking.
2: It is nerve-wracking, and you can't make a mistake because it's just embarrassing.
1: Especially in a hospital.
2: Yeah. Could Dr. Scott contact reception, was what she was meant to say.
1: Yes.
2: And she said, could Dr. Spock please contact reception? She said, for months, people were saying, beam me up, Scotty. When they walked past, I was mortified. Oh, Heather.
1: That's funny. Now, this one is, it's quite funny, but it's quite a serious thing, but it is quite funny as well, right? So, this is from Alex. When I was 17, I got my first job working in a nursing home. Mm-hmm. And I was asked to support the residents into the dining room for lunch. So I spent about 5 minutes trying to convince this lovely elderly man that it was time for lunch. And he kept refusing, saying, no, no, I'm okay. I'm okay, son. I don't need it. Thanks very much. I don't need any lunch. No, thank you. So I kept trying to convince him because apparently a lot of them have dementia and stuff. And so so refusing dinner because they don't
2: think it's dinner time.
1: Exactly. Yeah. So it's quite a common thing. So I was told if that happens, just be persistent and then slowly take
2: encourage them through. Them through, yeah.
1: So I did and took this fella through to the dining room, sat him down, and he didn't look comfortable at all. And then one of the more experienced members of the team came and said, who's that? It was just somebody who was visiting.
2: They weren't to know.
1: Just some fella in visiting his wife or whatever. And he just

0: crashed the wedding. I take it we're just going a little bit way and a little bit woe because it's bank holiday weekend, right?
1: So. Absolutely, yes.
0: Okay, more of those to come before we finish at midday. And your stories, please, on things that went horribly wrong on day one of a new job. Mm-hmm. So you started a new job and it was okay for the first 10 minutes.
2: Then something happened.
0: Something went really... I don't think we're going to beat the Mr. Whippy story. That's like, that's my favourite story of all time. And if you missed it, well, you'll have to listen back on the Rio app. Right, our number, if you want to get in touch, if you can WhatsApp us or you can phone us.
2: 0333 20 20 400. That's 0333 20 20 400.
0: You can WhatsApp us, but it's miles better if you phone, because we'll probably have follow-up questions. So 0333 20 20 400. Give us a call.
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0: Yo, man.
1: Yo.
0: Open up, man.
1: What do you want, man?
0: My girl just caught me.
2: You made her catch you?
0: I don't know how I let this happen.
2: But who?
0: The girl next door, you know? I don't know what to do.
1: Said it wasn't you.

0: Who won Make Me a Winner yesterday? Because I'll tell you, wasn't it me?
1: Wasn't it?
0: Was it you, Arlene?
2: No, wasn't me.
0: Marty?
1: Wasn't it?
3: Wasn't me.
0: Did Shaggy win? Oh, he's not going to say it again now.
2: It wasn't him.
0: It wasn't him, all right.
4: Fourth one. Mega May.
0: Oh, that nearly caught me out. Mega May. Mega May. Yesterday, Jessica from Livingston got the shock of her life when she took the winning call.
5: I've never been to anywhere in Europe. I would love to go to Greece. I would love to go to Italy. Traveling. I'd love to travel.
0: Well, she can go everywhere now.
2: Yeah, she can.
0: So she's going to spend the money with her husband and two kids and wants to do a bit of traveling.
2: Lovely.
0: Now, there's even more chances to win this month. On Wednesday, you could win £250,000. It's not Friday, it's Wednesday.
2: Mm-hmm.
0: Get yourself in the draw to win £250,000 on Wednesday. That's different, Marty, isn't it?
2: It is different.
3: That is, yes.
0: Normally a Friday.
3: And that's going to happen throughout the month of May. So two chances to win every week.
0: So it's going to be Wednesday, Friday.
3: Yeah.
0: Wednesday, Friday. So that means 2 days you've got to remember to answer the phone if it rings.
3: Yes.
0: But apart from that, everything else is the same, right?
3: Yes. Yeah.
0: Okay, £250,000 on Wednesday. Get involved.
2: Text YES to 61025. 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Or call 03434 269340. 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
0: Lines close 5 o'clock on Wednesday. To win, you just have to answer your phone. And if it's Gemma Atkinson... Gemma Atkinson?
3: Yes.
0: you will win £250,000. You get that money straight into your account straight after the call. So two draws a week starting this Wednesday. Text YES to 61025. It's 10 to 10. Wrong.

0: the weekend, Boogie and Arlene. It's going to be a dry start today with rain moving in later this afternoon. Maybe some thunder by this evening. Quite breezy too, and a high in Edinburgh of 16. I got a wrong to be right. Time for Wrong to Be Right with the kids. This is our favourite bit of the show. So we have 10 questions on this bit of paper. And to win, you've got to get them all wrong.
1: Yeah.
0: So you don't say the right answer, you say the wrong answer. The wrong answer is the right thing to say.
1: Yeah.
0: Don't say it right, say it wrong. It's Wrong to Be Right. That's the name of the game.
1: Got it.
0: To Be Right.
1: Yep.
0: But it is a game for kids, so you're not allowed to be over a certain age. And it varies from week to week, depending what mood Arlene's in.
1: Yeah.
0: So what's the maximum age you're allowed to be this week?
1: 14.
0: 14?
1: Yeah.
0: All right. So if you are 14 or younger, you're allowed to phone us right now to take part in the game. It's 0333 20 20 400. That's our number. 0333 20 20 400. Lewis Capaldi has the terms and conditions.
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0: Lines are open for the next
3: Lines are open for the next 5 minutes. We'll take a selection of calls at random.
0: Thank you, Lewis. Hurry up. Now, there's a couple of important things. No adult help at all. And we can tell a mile off if mum or dad are going...
4: Was it last week there was somebody helping?
0: Yeah, and yeah, you got disqualified.
4: Somebody's dad was helping.
0: So any of that, you will be disqualified from the game. You have to play yourself.
1: You're just cheating yourself.
0: Yeah.
4: Or just find an adult that's better at helping you than somebody whispering in the phone.
0: And also, and this is really, really important, don't be on a speakerphone. Don't be in a car with a car kit. You have to hold the phone to your ear. Because we need to be able to hear you.
1: Old-fashioned style.
0: Yeah, it's a much better signal if you do that. All right, 14 or younger, give us a call. 0333 20 20 400. Oh, prize. There's a prize.
1: £25 to spend at
5: a retailer of your choice.
0: It's a gift card, Dave, for whatever you want. You tell us, like, somebody asked for a Boots card a couple of weeks ago. So
1: why not? Nah.
0: All right, give us a call right now if you want to play. 0333 20 20 400.
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0: Morning, Saturday, it's the weekend, it's the 2nd of May. Boogie and Arlene till midday. Wrong to be right, coming up. First up, news time, here's Lindsay Hannon.
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19: The top stories this hour. Two more men have been arrested and charged over a machete attack linked to a feud between rival crime gangs. The men from Glasgow and Hamilton are accused of attacking a 31-year-old man in East Lothian last month. The victims believed to be connected to Edinburgh crime boss Mark Richardson, who's currently behind bars. Two others have already been charged. An 8-year-old football fan's raised over £1,000 for Edinburgh Children's Hospital by taking penalties at stadiums around Scotland. Noah Kerr was born prematurely with a condition where the esophagus doesn't connect to the stomach, meaning he wasn't able to swallow. He's taking 5 penalties at 28 stadiums around the country in the run-up to the World Cup, finishing at Hampden on the 30th of May when Scotland face Curaçao. Mum Rachel says the support so far has been overwhelming.
20: It's so lovely. Like, some of the comments are just making me a bit emotional, actually. Everyone's just cheering him on at such a young age for him to be doing what he's doing. And as a mum, I know that, but for other people to recognise it too, it does just make you super proud.
19: He'll be at Stirling Albion this afternoon. It says Livingston's fate in the Premiership will be sealed today if Kilmarnock beat Dundee United. But after drawing 2-2 with Aberdeen last night, Marvin Bartley's hoping the Terriers can do them a turn.
21: It's disappointing, 100%, but the fact that we can feel disappointed is down to the players, down to the effort and the application they're given every single game at the moment. Obviously, we need a favour to keep our hopes of staying in the league alive.
19: And crowds of well-wishers are lining the streets of Berwick today for the town's annual Riding of the Bounds. Horses and riders from both sides of the border are taking part in the annual festivities. Leading the way is this year's Chief Marshal, mum of three, Laura Hunter.
22: Obviously, it's a 417-year tradition, marking the town boundaries. The people of Berwick went through a lot, marking it between England and Scotland, so I think it's something to remember and not forget how many people lost their lives those days.
14: Weather.
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19: Cloudy but dry with some showers coming in this afternoon. Mild with a high of 16. That's the latest. I'm Lindsay Heron.

0: BB Rexha with Faithless. There's New Religion. It's the Weekend Boogie here. Arlene over there.
1: Hello.
0: Marty's our producer.
2: Hello.
0: Wrong to Be Right coming soon. We've been asking today about your first day nightmares in a new job. So you start a new job and then first day something goes wrong. This is funny. It's from Steve. He says, I started a new job as a civil servant. It's quite a long time ago. It was sort of mid-80s. I was really nervous. And after I'd been for my induction, I desperately needed to use the bathroom.
1: Okay.
0: And of course, I had to get shown where they were. Mm-hmm. So,
1: Please don't tell me. I'll just wait for you.
3: No, don't.
0: No.
3: I'm going to wait
1: outside the main door.
0: Anyway, he only needed a number one.
1: Okay.
0: All right, that's crucial for the story.
1: Okay.
0: So anyway, I literally burst into the toilet, unzipping myself as I went. And then eventually just, you know, oh, you know the feeling.
1: Yeah.
0: And after a few seconds, I sort of looked up and there was a mirror right in front of me. I thought, what a strange place to hang a mirror. It was only then I realised I was peeing into one of the sinks.
1: What? I mean, that's a very high urinal.
2: Yeah, tall chap.
0: Well, he was bursting in.
1: Whee! My goodness me.
2: Is that my phone? Or a low sink.
0: It's either a low sink or he's got a high flow. Thankfully, nobody came in to use the bathroom, so I just cleaned it up and left a little red-faced. Brilliant.
1: Surprise, that's shocking.
0: Joe's on. What was your job, Joe?
4: I had a job in a place that made garlic naan bread. Uh-huh. And they had a big long oven. And the gentleman came up, he was foreign, he was trying to tell me the buttons I had to press to start it and stop it and turn the oven off. I got confused. I seen a wee fire in the oven and I pressed the wrong button. It stopped a whole lot and set the place on fire. Yeah, wasn't good.
0: What? So it stopped the fire in the oven and just decided to put the...
4: It stopped the process of the naan breads coming through and set the rest of them on fire.
0: Oh, I see. Right, so this is like a production line.
1: Yeah, so it stopped and the rest are just being fired before they burst into flames.
0: So on your first day, you set fire to the building.
4: basically that's it. Yeah, fire brigade and everything, so it wasn't great.
0: So the naan breads are going through the production process there. You stopped the conveyor belt. The one that was inside it caught fire and that started a fire which spread around the building. Yeah. I mean, everybody was okay though, Joe, right?
4: Oh, yeah, everybody was fine, yep. The naan breads were ruined though.
0: Well, Joe, you're fired. Thanks for calling.
4: Thank you, I appreciate that.

0: at the weekend, big in Arlene, and it's a bank holiday weekend.
1: It's the Porte Festival this weekend. 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Josh Widdicombe is on at the Edinburgh Playhouse tonight with his show Not My Cup of Tea, and it's the 2026 Unlimited Banger World Cup at Racewall Cowdenbeath. That sounds great.
0: A Banger World Cup, are you taking part in that? No, not this time. It's fourth one.
2: I got a wrong, don't be right.
0: Right, time for Wrong to Be Right with the kids. Arlene will now recap the rules.
1: You have to be 14 or younger to take part. No adult help whatsoever for your chance to get the 10th and final question wrong to win £25 to spend
3: at a retailer of your choice.
0: All right, straight to the phones. Dougal!
4: Yeah?
0: Hiya, Dougal's a great name.
1: It is.
0: It's a magic name, that. How old are you, Dougal?
4: I'm 10.
0: Now, it says on the screen here that you're tidying your room today.
4: Yeah?
0: All right, is it a right mess?
4: Yeah.
1: Okay. Do you tend to just chuck your clothes on the floor and stuff?
4: Yeah.
1: Is there cups and plates under the bed?
4: I don't think so.
1: But you haven't looked,
0: have you? He hasn't looked. Can't get in there because of all the pigs that are wandering about his bedroom. It's like a pigsty in there. Right, are you ready to play, Dougal?
4: Yeah.
0: Okay, here we go with question number one. Remember, you must get them all wrong.
1: A regular can of Coca-Cola is predominantly what colour? Red or green?
4: Green.
1: Yes. Which traffic light colour means go, red or green?
4: Red.
1: Red was a 2009 hit song for which singer? Daniel Merriweather or Daniel Bedingfield?
4: Merriweather?
0: Yes, Dougal, it was, but thank you for playing. Have a great day. Maya is next. Hiya, Maya.
5: Hi.
0: Hi, how old are you?
5: 14.
0: Okay, going to dancing today, right?
5: Yeah.
0: What kind of dancing do you do, Maya?
5: Hip-hop.
0: Oh, okay. Arlene used to do some hip-hop, didn't you?
1: Yeah, but I put my hip out and then I had a hip-op. So I don't do it anymore, but I still do tap dancing.
0: Okay, and well, you will until you fall in the bath, yes. Right, here we go. We're on question number three, Maya.
1: Red was a 2009 hit song for which singer? Daniel Merriweather or Daniel Bedingfield?
5: Daniel Bedingfield.
0: Yes.
1: What's Daniel Bedingfield's sister's name? Betty or Natasha?
5: Natasha.
0: Yeah, it is Natasha Bedingfield. I'm sorry.
1: Bye, Maya.
0: Have a great day. Sam is next. Hi, Sam.
6: Hi.
0: It says here that you're still in bed.
6: Yep, I am.
1: So
0: just lying there in the bed.
1: Thing.
0: Just listening to the radio and, you know, playing on your phone, that kind of thing, yeah. Right?
1: How old are you?
6: Yeah. I'm 11.
0: 11?
1: Right, 11.
0: Still in bed.
1: Nice.
0: It's nearly 20 past 10.
1: You had your breakfast in bed, though.
6: Yep.
1: What did you have?
6: A bowl of Cocoa Pop.
0: Sam is living the life.
1: He is absolutely living his best
0: what
1: life.
0: What a legend.
1: A bowl of Did someone bring it up to you?
6: Yes.
0: Yeah,
1: on was a that tray. Your mum?
6: Yeah.
0: On a tray with a little rose and a wee vase.
1: How
0: and a wee cup of tea at the side.
1: You? That's the best life.
0: Right, we're on question number four. Here it comes.
1: What's Daniel Bedingfield's sister's name? Betty or Natasha?
6: Natasha.
0: Yeah. Anyway, you can get back to sleep now.
1: Bye.
0: Bye, Sam. Jack, hi.
7: Hello.
0: Hello, you're off to Asda this morning, right?
1: Oh, I don't think that's your choice, is it? Why are you going to Asda?
7: To get a tyre.
1: Oh, I wasn't expecting to get a tyre.
0: A tyre?
1: Do they sell tyres?
0: No, I think he maybe means clothing.
1: A tyre?
0: A tyre. I'm going to get some new attire. Is it George by Asda?
1: Is it tyres for your car or clothes?
7: Bike.
0: A tyre for your bike.
1: Got you.
0: Now that makes kind of sense because I think they have a small bike section in Asda.
1: Yeah. Ah,
0: where
1: perfect.
0: You can get a tyre. What happened to the last one? Did it get a puncture?
7: Yeah.
1: Do you know how to change a tyre on your bike?
7: No.
0: You shouldn't be changing clothes whilst you're riding a bike, Arlene. That's stupid. Right. Come on, let's crack on. Question four.
1: What's Daniel Bedingfield's sister's name? Betty or Natasha?
8: Say Betty.
7: Natasha.
0: Oh, my God. God's
1: sake.
0: Jack. Bye, Jack. Oh. Got it wrong. Don't be right. This is Ian Darling. Fourth one.

0: Colin Beattie. Heart stops beating. It's Boogie and Arlene on Saturday.
1: Thank you so much for coming out.
2: Fourth one.
0: All bank holiday weekend, we are giving you the chance to win your way into Transmit. It's Scotland's biggest music festival, headlined this year by Richard Ashcroft. I saw Richard Ashcroft when he supported Oasis, and he was absolutely amazing. Mm-hmm. Like proper, like brilliant. Doing all the Verve stuff, of course, some of his solo stuff as well. Kasabian and some fella called Lewis Capaldi. Never heard of him. 19th to the 21st of June.
3: God, that'll be here before we know it.
0: It's early, isn't it, this year?
3: Yeah, yes, it's a bit earlier.
4: Usually July.
0: And it's because Glastow isn't on. Is that right? I think it's got Glastonbury's weekend.
4: It has. I don't think that's the official reason, but...
0: All right.
4: No, it's the Commonwealth Games. That's what it is.
0: Ah, right, that makes perfect sense.
4: Yes.
0: Right, we've got a pair of general admission weekend tickets. What do we need to do to win?
3: When we play our featured Transmit artist, you just call in for your chance to win. And the artist is Cammy Barnes.
0: Didn't see that coming. I let the cat out of the bag earlier, didn't I?
3: You did, yeah.
0: All right, so Cammy Barnes. When we play Cammy Barnes, and it will happen before midday, you got to call us up. 0333-2020-400. You must be 18 or over to play. We're going to take a caller at random, and you are playing across the radio network in Scotland. The lines will close at the end of the song, so you got to be quick. Now, it's not going to be in the next 5 minutes.
3: No, so you can stop calling. Okay, hang up.
0: That's
3: come on.
0: That's not how these things work.
3: Hang up. They're still hanging in there.
0: We're just going to make you listen as long as possible. But when you hear Cammy Barnes, 0333-2020-400.
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0: Sapphire. It's Ed Sheeran. Today we've been talking about a French bus driver. Day one, comes out the depot, first day in the new job. Crashes through a wall into the River Seine. The entire bus underwater. Everybody's fine. It's all right. The bus was mostly empty. But it's everybody's good. There's no problems.
1: Awkward first day, though.
0: But it's a terrible first day at job in your job. So tell us what happened in your job. Alex says, I started a new job with a well-known company that deals with hotels, and basically had to go around hotels stocking up the toilet roll and that kind of thing. Mm-hmm. You know, somebody's got to do that job,
1: yeah,
0: right?
1: Yeah,
0: so
1: yeah.
0: This was Alex's job. Weeks and weeks of training, I was then sent out on my own. My first drop was to the Hilton.
1: Ooh.
0: So anyway, I parked up my van and went in to see where I needed to go without taking all the big boxes of stock in with me. So I just went in for a wee recce first. Whilst I was in the reception, there was all these Chinese tourists all stood up and started looking out the window. So I wonder what they're looking at. So I joined them, looked out. Here's my van hurtling down the road on its own and reversed into a very expensive parked car.
1: Oh, no.
0: Thankfully, I had to put the handbrake on, but it had failed.
1: That can happen.
0: So I got to keep my job.
1: Okay. Listen, everyone is going to be familiar with this. Sam's been in touch.
0: Yeah.
1: Not that it went horribly wrong, but I was really embarrassed. Day one, new job. And of course, I bought some new clothes, didn't I?
0: Yeah.
1: It was after lunch when someone approached me and said, I hope you don't mind, but the price ticket is hanging out the back of your top.
0: No.
1: I was mortified.
0: Well, if that ever happens, you just like keep dead calm and just say, I'm taking it back.
1: I'm taking it back tomorrow.
0: Innes is on. What are you saying, Innes?
2: Okay, I was started off as a trainee manager for Sainsbury's.
0: Mm-hmm.
2: And I was down in London and I was in this store in Romford. And I was doing my first evening shift there. And right at the end of the night, I've got the meat manager walking me around saying, this is all the switches you need to switch off. Mm-hmm. And he walked out the back and he did this thing with his hand and he just gradually said, just switch those lights off there. And I'm saying, okay, that's fine, that's fine. So he showed me this bank, so that's fine. So he then went home. There's me, 11 o'clock on a Saturday. And I go to this bank and I just switch them all off, as he said, you know, just switch them all off.

0: think everybody knows what's coming.
1: Monday morning, I come in, and I've got this smug meat manager. Oh, you're in trouble today. And he's like, and he walks out, and there's the manager standing beside this bank. And I'm like, going, that's mad. And he goes, you've switched all the freezers off. I goes, no, I've switched all the lights off. No, they are the lights. Those three banks are all the freezers.
0: Oh, and you're so just, smaller.
1: But it gets better, because I turned around and goes, well, that's what the meat manager told me. He did the grandiose thing with his said, switch them all off.
0: Throw him right under that bus.
2: Yeah, quite right. Did you get sacked?
1: No, I didn't. I became a store manager after a while.
0: So, I'm guessing those big freezers behind the scenes at supermarket, like thousands and thousands and thousands of pounds worth of frozen stuff.
1: It was a lot. It was a lot of money. Put it that way.
0: Right.
1: And the thing is, you're talking. This is what 40 years ago. This would be about 84.
0: Yeah.
2: Yeah.
1: So it's now all automated.
0: Right. Okay. So yeah,
2: thanks to you.
0: Okay. But that Monday morning, there was a right good deal on frozen pizzas in the run from Sainsbury's.
1: Let's just say they had to chuck a hell of a lot as well.
0: My God, yeah. All right, mate, thanks for calling. You have a lovely day.
1: You have a good one yourself.

0: Well, this song is dividing opinion a little bit. I think it's great. It's Madonna and Sabrina Carpenter, and it's called Bring Your Love. Arlene thinks it's... And Marty, even you thought it was a bit...
1: Well, I like it.
2: I just don't like the talking bit that Madonna does.
3: Yes, Sabrina. So creepy.
0: Sabrina. Nibdy talks like that, do they?
1: No.
0: See, your phone rings. Hello?
4: I mean, there's very little...
5: I got something I want to talk about.
4: Do you know what I mean?
0: Yeah. But, I mean, your phone rings and you go, hello?
2: Hello, I've got something I want to talk about.
0: Well, phone somebody else.
6: Spooky and Arlene on 4th One.
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1: Fourth one.
0: Right, all bank holiday weekend, we are giving you the chance to win your way to Transmit, Scotland's biggest music festival, headlined by Richard Ashcroft, Kasabian and Lewis Capaldi, 19th to the 21st of June.
4: Now, we have a pair of general admission weekend tickets to give away. And given the response on the phones all morning, yeah. I think this is quite popular.
0: I
5: think it is.
0: They are
5: proving very popular.
4: So basically, to win, when we play our featured Transmit artist, you just call in to win. And the artist is Cammy Barnes.
0: It will happen before midday. All right. It's not going to happen before 11 now, but it will happen before 12. And when we play Cammy Barnes, phone us 0333 2020 400. You must be 18 or over. We'll take a caller at random. And you're playing across the radio network in Scotland. Lines will close at the end of the song.
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0: Morning, Saturday, 2nd of May. Boogie and Arlene till midday. Transmit tickets up for grabs before midday. Right now, here's Lindsay Heron.
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3: The top stories this hour. Two more men have been arrested and charged over a machete attack related to the ongoing feud between rival crime gangs. The men from Glasgow and Hamilton are accused of attacking a 31-year-old man in Wallyford, East Lothian last month. The victim is understood to be an associate of Edinburgh crime boss Mark Richardson, who's in jail. Two others have already been charged in connection. NATO says it's still confident in its defence capabilities despite the US withdrawing 5,000 troops from Germany. It's after the German Chancellor criticised Donald Trump's lack of strategy in Iran. The American president threatened to blast the hell out of the country if a deal isn't reached. Mirjana Spoljaric is the president of the International Committee of the Red Cross.
5: The humanitarian situation at the moment is under control in Iran, but the escalation will be of a scale that we as humanitarians will not be able to absorb. It is a very dangerous situation that risks going beyond the point of no return. We have to start de-escalating.
3: There are reports potential leadership rivals to Sir Keir Starmer are preparing their bids to replace him. But Wes Streeting, one of the favourites to be the next PM, has apparently urged MPs not to engage with journalists about the rumours. Manchester Mayor Andy Burnham is also in the running. And an 8-year-old boy is combining his love of football and fundraising for Edinburgh Children's Hospital. Hibs fan Noah Kerr has raised over £1,000 so far with his World Cup challenge. He's travelling the country taking penalties at 28 different football stadiums. He was born 9 weeks prematurely with a rare condition. Mum Rachel is telling us more.
17: We met with an incredible surgeon, Mr. Hammond, who explained to us that if Noah made it through the night, they would operate in the morning. Noah was only £3.10. All odds were against him. He has a condition called tracheoesophageal fistula, which meant that his esophagus wasn't connected to his stomach, so he was unable to swallow.
6: Weather.
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3: Cloudy but dry with some showers coming in this afternoon. Mild with a high of 16. That's the latest. I'm Lindsay Heron.

0: try and sing along with this in the car, and I just can't do the bit. It just sounds wrong.
1: Leave it to Zara Larsson. That's what I find best.
0: Yeah. We also played Pitbull, and I Know You Want Me. Britain's Got Talent semi-final on tonight on STV at 7 o'clock with Ant and Dec, those well-known radio presenters. Oh, hi. They're after our gig now.
2: They did one radio show.
0: One show, and they think it's easy. And Arlene's excited because the lineup for Celebrity Traitors has been announced.
3: Yeah, within the last hour.
0: Okay.
3: 21 people taking part.
0: Okay.
3: From the world of television.
0: Are you going to read out the
3: comedy
0: list?
3: Would you like it? Well, I wonder how many you'll be interested in.
0: I don't care about traitors.
3: Amal Rajan, a journalist and broadcaster.
0: Okay.
1: Yeah, mastermind.
3: Bella Ramsey.
1: University Challenge, sorry. Wrong show.
3: Bella Ramsey, who's an actor. James Acaster, comedian and podcaster.
0: Yes.
3: Yeah. James Blunt.
0: Oh, brilliant.
3: He'll be very witty.
0: Oh, let me just send him a quick nasty tweet.
3: Jerry Hall. Formerly with
0: Mick Jagger's wife.
3: Ex-wife, yeah.
0: Didn't she marry, what's his name? The fella that owns all the papers.
3: Yeah.
1: Rupert Murdoch.
3: Yep.
1: Yeah.
3: Joanne McNally, who's a comedian. Joe Lycett, also into comedy. Yeah. Julie Hesmondhaw.
1: Now, she was Haley in Coronation Street.
3: Okay. Haley. King Kenny, the content creator.
0: So not actual King Kenny Dalglish.
3: No, not him. Leanne Pinnock.
1: From Little Mix.
0: Oh, wow.
3: Yeah, so that'd be good. Maya Jama.
0: Oh, she's nice.
3: Yeah,
1: from Love Island. Yeah.
3: Beautiful. Michael Sheen. Now, that's quite a scoop.
0: Wow, the fellow that played Tony Blair.
3: Yeah, he'd be the big dog in this, I think.
0: Okay.
3: Miranda Hart.
0: Okay.
3: Very funny.
0: Yeah.
3: Mahala, who's an actor.
1: Oh, now, she played a girl called Harper in a show, Industry, which I watched. It's very good.
3: Okay. Professor Hannah Fry.
1: I love her.
3: Yeah, she's good.
0: Oh, Hannah Fry's amazing.
3: She's so clever.
0: She's my second favourite professor.
3: She will play a very tactical game. Richard E. Grant, whom we love.
0: Oh, amazing.
3: He's on. Rob Beckett, comedian. Yeah. Romesh Ranganathan as well. Ross Kemp.
0: Wow, Grant Mitchell.
1: Yeah. All right, bruv.
3: Sebastian Croft, who's a musician and actor.
0: Yeah.
3: And Sharon Rooney, who's an actor.
0: Is that Wayne's sister?
3: No.
1: Sharon Rooney's Scottish, I'm sure.
0: Is she?
3: Can't think what she's been in. Okay. Anyway, 21 people, and it's going to be 10-hour-long episodes.
0: Can you give us the list again?
3: No.
1: Sharon Rooney was in Two Doors Down. She was Elaine C. Smith's daughter, Sophie.
0: Ah!
1: In like the first couple of series.
0: All right, okay, gotcha. All right, well, so I don't care about traitors, so...
3: You should watch it this time instead of moaning like I did last time.

0: hello to Richard. He says, morning, Boogie and Arlene. My two, Lucas, who's 10, and Amelia, who's 8, are wondering if you are real people or not.
1: Well, I don't know. What constitutes real? No. There's a lot of you.
2: They're both AI.
3: Win your way in to Transmit Glasgow Green. Boy like me's just irresistible. Thank you so much for coming out. Fourth one.
0: What were you saying?
2: I was going to say I'd program you.
0: Yeah. Well, you program AI, a bit better, yeah, wouldn't you?
2: I need to do more.
0: All right. Should we go to the phones?
1: Yeah. Yes.
0: Line 7005. Who's this?
4: Oh, hi there.
0: Oh, hi there.
4: I've heard Cammy Barnes, and I'm looking for the ticket.
0: See, I was going to try and just wind you up and say, what are you phoning for? You know, yeah, blah, blah, blah.
1: All of that. But she knows exactly why she's
0: you're
1: phoning.
0: You're so switched on. What's your name?
4: It's Marina.
0: Marina?
4: Yes.
0: That's a lovely name. And
4: thank you.
0: And so are you a keen music festival enthusiast?
4: Absolutely, yes. Yeah. But I've never been to Transmit, unbelievably.
0: Do you know? Neither have I. And I used to go to Tina Park all the time. I've been to loads of festivals.
1: Yes. Even I've been to Transmit.
0: Arlene's been to festival. I haven't. Arlene went when Queen were on.
1: Went to Queen, yeah.
0: Yeah, okay.
4: Oh, okay.
0: So I'm guessing you want these weekend general admission tickets then?
4: I would love them, yes.
0: Well, Marina, your boat is about to come in. Because you are the winner!
4: Yay! Oh, fantastic. Thank you so much. Well, I'm so happy. That's brilliant.
0: Listen, can I have the other ticket?
4: Pardon?
1: Say no.
4: Can you have the other ticket?
1: Yes.
4: No. I don't know. I might be taken.
0: Who are you going to take?
4: Probably my daughter.
0: Oh, your daughter. Whatever.
4: I know.
0: Have a lovely time.
4: Thank you.

0: Marina was nice, wasn't she?
1: She was.
0: Well done to her. Off to transmit, and we've got more tickets all weekend long. Next chance, I think, tomorrow, is it? Tomorrow?
2: Yes.
0: Okay, with Gavin. And Gregor and Lindsay have got some tickets tomorrow as
2: and
0: well.
2: And John as well.
0: And John as well. There you go. Busy, busy show this weekend. Your chance to win tickets all weekend long for Transmit.
3: 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Fourth one.
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0: Fourth one at the weekend, Boog and Arlene. It's going to be a dry start today with rain moving in later this afternoon. Maybe some thunder by this evening. Quite breezy too, and a high in Edinburgh of 16.
1: Fourth one.
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0: We kicked off Make Me a Winner's Mega May with Jessica from Livingston yesterday, who was shocked to get the winning call. She was at home with her dog when Gemma Atkinson phoned. She says she's going to spend the money with her husband and two kids and said that she'd love to go travelling.
3: I've never been to anywhere in Europe. I would love to go to Greece. I would love to go to Italy. Travelling. I'd love to travel.
0: Go to Greece.
4: Yeah.
0: It's just, Greece is indescribably beautiful. It's
4: So many places I haven't been to in Greece.
0: Yeah. Now, there's more chances to win this month because we're going to start doing it twice a week. So Wednesday and Friday. That means this coming Wednesday, you could win the next jackpot, which is £250,000.
4: Whoa. Yeah, 250 grand. But you need to get in the draw and you can do that right now. Text YES to 61025. That text is 250 plus your standard network rate. You can enter at makemeawinner.co.uk. You'll also find the rules for this network competition there. Or call 03434 269340. It's a standard rate call and you must be 18 or over to play.
0: Okay, 5 o'clock on Wednesday. The lines will be frozen and closed and then Gemma Atkinson is going to make the call. If she phones you, you just have to answer the phone. And if it's Gemma, you've won £250,000 straight into your account, straight after the call. You'll have it within an hour and you could spend it on all the Greek holidays.
4: Mm-hmm.
0: Or the food. Oh, dunny. Anyway, enter now, text YES to 61025. And now, Black Eyed Peas.

0: Girls, American Girls on 4th One. Coming up from 2, the big Scottish football show.
1: Lynn Hogan, Steve Cowan and Beth Wallace will have all the goal updates and chat through the last week in Scottish football. They'll reflect on last night where Livingston survived another day. They drew 2-2 with Aberdeen. It also ended in a draw between Dunfermline and Arbroath. But it was a 3-2 win for Raith Rovers over Ross County, who've been relegated for the second season. Games today include Kelty Hearts away to Peterhead, Edinburgh City host Dumbarton, and Spartans are away to Stirling Albion. We'll also look ahead to tomorrow, where Hibs host Celtic at Easter Road for a midday kickoff. And on Monday night, all eyes will be on Tynecastle as Hearts host Rangers. The big Scottish football show live from 2 today on 4th One, also on the Rayo app.
0: Okay, back to today. We're going to play some more bank holiday throwback weekend songs, including some Sigala and a massive 90s song. Now, the lady who recorded the vocal and the writer of the song was a lady called Janice Robinson. But just after the song went to number one, that very week, she left the group and she was replaced by another woman called Tamika Starr.
1: Okay.
0: Which is a great name. Anyway, Tamika got all the glory, didn't she? And she even got to do the coveted number one Top of the Pops performance.
1: Yeah, but Janice gets all the money if she wrote it.
0: But it doesn't matter. Tamika was on the telly. And Janice was absolutely raging. I mean, I'm sure in the 30 years that have passed since, she's over it now.
1: Yeah.
0: But, you know, it's a great 90s song, one of the best of all, and it's on the way right here on 4th One.
2: Boogie and Darlene on 4th One.
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0: This is the song that we were talking about a few minutes ago, written by Janis Robinson, who was the singer with Living Joy. But the week it got to number one, she quits the band and she's replaced by Tamika Starr. I have a question, Marty.
1: Yes.
0: The voice that you hear on the song there, is that Janis or is that Tamika?
1: That's Janis.
0: So when Tamika...
2: So Tamika is just basically...
0: She's at it.
2: Lip syncing.
0: So when she was on Top of the Pops, she was lip syncing.
1: Yes. Yeah, probably.
0: But that never happened on Top of the
1: Pops.
0: They
1: were all lip syncing on Top of the Pops.
0: Right, listen, we got to go. Arlene's on holiday.
2: I am.
0: As of now. Mm-hmm. Are you going anywhere nice?
2: Madeira.
0: Oh, lovely. Mm-hmm. Are you going to have some cake when you're there?
2: Yes, and okay. Some sweet wine.
0: Is that what they're famous for?
2: Yeah.
0: Sweet wine.
2: Yeah.
0: Okay, well, there you go. We'll see you when you get back. You're off to the show next Saturday, aren't you?
2: I am, yes.
0: Okay, well, back in a couple of
2: weeks. Don't miss me too much.
0: Well, we won't. It's fine. And Grant Thompson has all the throwbacks next. Have a great weekend.
3: Boogie and Arlene on 4th One.
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17: Cheers to Boogie and Arlene. It's not Grant next. It's me. Hi, I'm Gavin Pearson, taking over on 4th One after news with Lindsay Herron.
18: Across Edinburgh, the Lothians, Fife and Falkirk.
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20: The top stories this hour. Two more men have been arrested and charged over a machete attack linked to a feud between rival crime gangs. The men from Glasgow and Hamilton are accused of attacking a 31-year-old in Wallyford, East Lothian, last month. The victims believed to be connected to Edinburgh crime boss Mark Richardson, who's currently behind bars. Two others have already been charged. A Reform politician's been attacked while campaigning in Glasgow yesterday. Councillor Thomas Kerr, who's standing at next week's Holyrood election, was attacked while delivering leaflets in the Shettleston area. Police say a man's been reported to the Procurator Fiscal. It's understood Sir Keir Starmer could face a challenge to his leadership by senior Labour figures. Reports suggest Greater Manchester Mayor Andy Burnham and Health Secretary Wes Streeting could be looking to unseat the Prime Minister. Millie Cook is political correspondent at The Independent.
21: There is definitely briefing from their teams. Mm-hmm. Obviously, you also have briefings from opposition teams who want to make it look like they're traitorous. And I think there's kind of a bit of a political game behind the scenes.
20: Football and Livingston's fate in the Premiership will be sealed today if Kilmarnock beat Dundee United, but after drawing 2-2 with Aberdeen last night, Marvin Bartley is hoping the Terriers can do them a turn.
22: It's disappointing, 100%, but the fact that we can feel disappointed is down to the players, down to the effort and the application they give in every single game at the moment. Obviously, we need a favour to keep our hopes of staying in the league alive.
20: And it's changed hands between Scotland and England more than a dozen times over the centuries. But checks are taking place this morning to ensure the boundaries of Berwick remain intact. Among those leading the cavalcade of horses and riders through the town today is right-hand man Liam Forster, who revealed the event has grown in recent years.
23: It's always been the same, and I think that's where it's died off a little bit. Obviously, some of your Scottish border towns have their traditions and they stick by it and don't change, whereas we kind of want to keep tradition but also modernise it so that it brings everyone together.
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20: Cloudy but dry with some showers coming in this afternoon, mild with a high of 16. That's the latest. I'm Lindsay Herron.
17: Nice one, Lindsay. Hello, I'm Gavin Pearson. This is a holiday weekend of fantastic throwbacks, a great example right now. Turn up Fat Man Scoop.

Sam Fender, we played People Watching. Before that, Sabrina Carpenter, Espresso. And now I feel like it's a holiday weekend, having played Fat Man Scoop and Be Faithful. Such class. Loved it. How you doing? I'm Gavin Pearson. Thank you for making it 4th one. Edinburgh, the Lothians, 5, Falkirk, 16 Celsius this afternoon. It's dry at least for most of the day. Maybe one or two showers this evening. The best of our weather for the holiday weekend is going to be on Monday. Bit of sunshine kicking about for you to enjoy. And we're with you all across it, banging out fantastic throwbacks as well. Get us on the Rayo app, wherever you happen to be going. And I do hope it is a 3-day weekend for you. As we continue with another great throwback, Sophie Ellis-Bextor's Murder on the Dance Floor on 4th One. Oh, no.

0: You are so jammy if you have tickets to go through to Glasgow. In less than 2 weeks, actually, it's going to be Friday, 15th of May. She plays through there at SWG3. And let's face it, next time she comes to Scotland, it'll be in a much bigger place. So that is going to be a really special night. Die on This Hill on 4th One from Sienna Spiro.
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0: Usual drill then, Grant lets you take over. I mean, we're in a 3-day weekend, hoping that's the case for you. And with that in mind, we're digging out some amazing throwbacks. We've already given you some belters, some more to come, but we're going to let you pick some of them as well. I think we've done a good job with the ones we've handpicked, but maybe you could equal that. A little bit of a challenge. Let's have some fun with this. What can we play? We have certain rules that can be bent, but you know the kind of songs it will play. 0333 20 20 400. What is the perfect song for a 3-day weekend? Back to the 90s maybe, something 21st century, something lively, something that's chilled. We are open to this, just something that's going to make us go wow. 0333 20 20 400. That number does three things. We can take a call, we can have a chat, that's always good fun, we prefer that. You can send me a voice note, at the very least send me a voice note, or if you're feeling shy, send me a message. 0333 20 20 400. I'd love to play something for you before two. 0333 20 20 400.
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0: Good afternoon. Hope you're having a good one. I'm Gavin Pearson, here for Grant today. There's Callum Beatty and Pins and Needles.
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0: Saturday lunchtime, playing the songs that you want to hear on the Throwback Takeover. Hello, fourth one. What's your name?
3: Hi, Gav. It's Mark.
0: Mark, happy three-day weekend to you. I hope it is a three-day weekend. Are you able to relax?
3: I'm just going to be chilling and we'll see family at some point over the next couple of days. And I was just wondering if you could do me a massive favour and play a KLF song for me, please.
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0: I absolutely will. It's on right now. Nice one. Thanks, Mark.
3: Gentlemen. Thank you, bro.

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0: There has been a clock ticking on Taylor Swift's website over the last wee while, counting down to today, actually. There's been some kind of speculation about a link to Toy Story, and possibly a soundtrack song or something like that. Who knows? But there you are, Taylor Swift. And there's Elizabeth Taylor playing tunes that you want to hear. 0333 2020 400, the number here for voice notes, for phone calls. It's good to talk. Or just send messages. We'll get your songs on as you take over on the throwbacks until 2 o'clock. But we're playing brilliant throwbacks all across this three-day weekend, including a number one from Sugar Babes next.
1: The biggest hits.
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0: Fourth one, there's Ray, and where is my husband? So, plenty of footy action across the weekend. Hearts play on Monday night against Rangers, Hibs against Celtic tomorrow. Motherwell and Falkirk head-to-head as part of the action today. The big Scottish football show takes over from two with all the goals as they happen, and your next chance to win on Fourth One's Transmit winning weekend. You can get yourself tickets for the entire weekend when it happens next month. On the throwback takeover, hello Fourth One, what's your name?
1: Hi Gavin, it's Marty here.
0: Marty!
1: Utah Saints, something good.
0: Straight to business, why don't you, eh? I was going to ask what you're up to and what's going on.
1: I'm actually driving down East Midlands Airport for work.
0: Okay.
1: I'm heading out to Azerbaijan to fly an airplane for a couple of weeks.
0: Okay, you. You're a pilot. Do people like you in the uniform?
1: So in my old airline, yeah, because I'm a captain and they didn't believe I was a captain. Because I didn't look old enough. So I got some looks for one reason and then other looks for a different reason, shall we say.
0: All right, you've got to put your pilot voice on right now to introduce the Utah Saints in something good. So do that, please.
1: Ladies and gentlemen, it's your captain speaking. We're just going to be starting our descent shortly towards our destination. To celebrate our arrival, we're going to listen to Utah Saints, something good.
0: Crystal clear. Play this in a plane.
2: Whoa.

0: steals a big bit of Kate Bush in a song called Cloud Busting. And you know, Kate Bush was the first artist to perform on stage with a wireless microphone. Wow, the freedom she must have felt at the time. However, you didn't get much chance to see her. For decades, she didn't tour. She didn't need the money because everybody kept sampling her songs, like Utah Saints. Stranger Things made her £3 million. Life has been very easy for her. You have picked some amazing songs, have you not, so far? That is an absolute belter. More to come. You've set the standard high. Let's keep it that way. 0333 2020 400. It is the throwback takeover at the weekend. What do you want to hear? 0333 2020 400. I'm fine with a chat on the phone, good with a voice note. They're the good things. Or you can send me a message if you're feeling shy. We'll get your songs on after the news at one.
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0: Loving the three-day weekend across Edinburgh, the Lothians, Fife and Falkirk. Thank you for making it 4th-1. With the latest at 1, here's Lindsay Heron.
9: Across Edinburgh, the Lothians, Fife and Falkirk.
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10: The top stories this are. NATO says it's still confident in its defence capabilities, despite the US withdrawing 5,000 troops from Germany. It's after the German Chancellor criticised Donald Trump's lack of strategy in Iran. Former Royal Navy Commander Tom Sharp says cutting back American presence overseas won't help Mr. Trump.
11: It reduces their access. It reduces their influence. Ultimately, it makes them weaker. Even if you look at the Gulf, the amount of European countries, the amount of overflight from our bases, if you start paring that away, then eventually you become less safe yourself.
10: Police in Perth have seized £360,000 worth of cannabis. They raided a home on the city's Creef Road yesterday. Two men, aged 28 and 23, were arrested and due in court on Monday. Scottish actress Sharon Rooney is part of a star-studded cast for the next Celebrity Traitors. She's joining actors Michael Sheen and Richard E. Grant, comedian Joe Lycett and Leanne Pinnock from Little Mix. EastEnders actor Ross Kemp and model Jerry Hall are also among the 21 stars who've signed up for the show, which is filmed at Ardross Castle, north of Inverness. Football, and Stephen Robinson's demanding a perfect end to the season for Aberdeen with this warning to his squad.
12: Everyone's playing for their future. Everyone's playing to be part of this next season. There's no guarantees for anybody. We've had a season of underachieving at the moment, and we want to finish strongly. You know, we want to reward the fans for their loyalty. I want people to step up and show me they want to be here and they're good enough to be here. And a lot of people have done that.
10: They were held 2-2 by Livingston last night. Today, Dundee hosts St Mirren and Dundee United are at Kilmarnock. And it's Helicopter Saturday in League One, as either Cali Thistle or Stenhousemuir will be crowned champions. ICT sit 2 points ahead of Stenny at the top of the table, with the Highlanders playing Hamilton at home. After administration last season, Inverness head coach Scott Kelleher feels it's been a remarkable journey.
13: The city's captured what the club's trying to do in terms of on and off the field. The position that the players have got themselves in, it draws people back to the games. You know, they want to see big games, they want to be involved in that sort of thing.
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10: It's cloudy and wet this afternoon, and some of the showers could be thundery, mild with a high of 16. That's the latest. I'm Lindsay Heron.
0: Nice work, Lindsay. Hello, I'm Gavin Pearson, here for Grant, continuing playing the throwback takeover tunes that you're picking right now. Franz Ferdinand.

0: Coldplay, Sky Full of Stars. This is Fourth One's three-day weekend of brilliant throwbacks. Just like that, we're playing tunes that you're wanting to hear as well. Edinburgh, the Lothians, Fife, Falkirk, dry all day today, 16 Celsius at the moment. It looks like it's going to be a 65% chance of rain tomorrow. 10 Celsius it will be Easter Road for Hibs against Celtic, with sunshine on Monday. On the throwback takeover, hello, Fourth One, what's your name?
1: Hi, Gav, it's Connor.
0: Hiya, Connor. What are you up to?
1: I'm just in between runs at the moment. I'm working, unfortunately, today, but I'm off tomorrow and I'm off Monday. So, yeah, I'm excited.
0: Brilliant. What are you doing Monday?
1: Me and my fiancée are going to see our wedding venue, so I'm absolutely buzzing for that. We're going to get married in 2028, so I've got a lot of planning to do.
0: What is your fiancée's name?
1: My fiancée's called Becca.
0: All right. How long have you been together?
1: Oh. We got engaged in Venice, and it was absolutely beautiful.
0: Oh, mate, you sound so romantic, by the way.
1: I try my best. She takes care of me like no one else has, so...
0: Oh, beautiful. What can I play for you both?
1: Can you play The Weeknd, Can't Feel My Face, please?

0: Love it, love it, love Somber. So good. Everything he comes out with is just amazing. Homewrecker. We've got the footy coming up at two, but the guys will be keeping an eye on what happens with the Wishaw Wizard as he continues his semi-final at the Crucible. We're backing our own man in the World Championship snooker, and he's making me so stressed. I can't believe how uptight I get. When he's not at the table, I just want him to be on the table. When he's in a break, I'm panicking he's going to hit the jaws of the pocket. By the way, how rowdy have the crowds become at the Crucible? They reminded me of darts crowds at times. There was a bizarre frame you might have seen yesterday that went on for 100 minutes, which is very long, even for snooker, because all the reds had clustered at the corner and nobody could really get... There was a black behind it and nobody wanted to hit them hard. So they just kept like tapping the ball. And they did this for about half an hour non-stop. It was so boring. The crowd started to do slow hand claps and the referee was going mad, going, why are you doing this? This is snooker. You don't do that kind of thing. So yeah, it's all about... And people with their phones going off all the time. I feel for you if you're a member of a snooker club, because you're probably finding it really difficult to get your usual table this weekend with people inspired by the World Championship being on the TV. My mate Alan, who I play every now and then at snooker, he's the guy who, when I'm snookered, he'll bring out his phone, take a photo of where the balls are, and if I don't manage to hit the right ball and cause a foul, he'll then look at the photo and call a miss, and through the photo on his phone we'll put the balls where they were before, like they do on the TV when they try and replace them. He actually takes a photo. That's how serious he takes it. I take comfort from the fact I'm not that sad. 0333 20 20 400. We're playing your songs in the Throwback Takeover. What do you want to hear next?
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0: I never think that Bebe Rexha gets the love that she deserves. She is outstanding. With Faithless, there's New Religion. We're on the Throwback Takeover. Hello, fourth one. What's your name?
1: Hi, Gavin. It's Lynn.
0: Hey, Lynn. How's your weekend?
1: Just a nightmare. I can't work my new phone.
0: All right.
1: When someone calls me, I can't find the button to...
0: It's on the screen. It's on the screen at the bottom. You just slide it. It's easy.
1: Oh, right.
0: You'll be fine. You'll be fine.
1: I slide it. I don't press it.
0: Yes, you slide it along.
1: Thank you, Gavin.
0: What else are you doing today?
1: I'm just chilling, having a glass of wine.
0: And suddenly we know why she can't work her phone. Right, what can we play for you, Lynn?
1: Can you play... Can you play the Cooks Naive?
0: And if Lynn doesn't reply to your text, it's not personal. I think she might be still going there.

0: It is 4-1, and there's Bella Kay. If you're going to see Noah Kahan later on this year at the Ovo Hydro, get there early because she is the warm-up, and that will be unmissable. That's a proper 2-for-1, isn't it? 0333 20 20 400. Still one more place for you to get on the Throwback Takeover here on 4-1 before 2.
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0: I love the other big song that's kicking about from Bruno Mars right now, which is called Risk It All, which is quite deep and quite lovey-dovey, but it's classic Bruno Mars. There is I Just Might. Thanks a lot for being there. I'm Gavin Pearson here for Grant Thompson today. Fourth one. We're doing something really special. We're giving away big money, but we're giving away more and more of it throughout this month. We'll get to that in just a second. But it was Jessica who won a huge amount of money on Meet Me a Winner yesterday. I wonder if it sunk in with her. You know, that's the thing. It maybe takes a bit of time before you realise. £790,000, and she's already got plans.
1: I've never been to anywhere in Europe. I would love to go to Greece. I would love to go to Italy. Traveling. I'd love to travel.
0: Fun times ahead for Jessica, our latest Make Me a Winner success story. She's in Livingston. I mean, I know she wants to go around Europe, but you should go to the designer outlet there. The Levi store is just amazing. I could spend all that money in there. Great work. Loads of things for you to do with the money. You could be next, though, and we're going to have an extra winner this week because throughout this month on Make Me a Winner, it's Mega May. And we're going to have a winner on Wednesday this week. 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Over 18s only. Lines close at 5 on Wednesday. Just answer your phone. You could win £250,000. Text YES 61025. Get stuck into some Prada from the new Devil Wears Prada movie. Here comes Lady Gaga and Doechii. This is Fourth One.

0: Runway. Fourth one, Lady Gaga and Doechii and Runway. And that is from the new Devil Wears Prada sequel, which is something to go and see at the cinema. It's exciting. And California Scheming, if it's still in at the cinema where you are, go and see that. The story about the two Scottish rap artists, the R&B artists who tried to get a deal with their Scottish accents, were told they sounded like the Proclaimers, went back with fake American accents, got signed. This is a true story, and it's well worth seeing in the cinema. The book is fantastic. The big Scottish football show is coming up next here on Fourth One. Lynn, Steve Cowan and Beth, ready to bring you the action next.
1: Fourth One. 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
13: All right, it's Saturday. It's the 2nd of May. It's time for the big Scottish football show. We are ready to go right now. It's 2 o'clock. Here's your latest news.
14: Across Edinburgh, the Lothians, Fife and Falkirk.
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14: Fourth One. The top stories this hour. A man seriously injured after a stabbing in Glasgow last night. The 32-year-old victim was attacked outside a pub in the Maryhill area just after 8 p.m. He was rushed to hospital. Police have launched a major investigation. The teenager who died in a south of Scotland river on Thursday night has been named as Benjamin Glenn from Dumfries. The 18-year-old's body was retrieved from the Nith. Police say there are no suspicious circumstances. 5,000 US troops are preparing to leave Germany. Donald Trump's withdrawing them after a row with the country's chancellor over negotiations with Iran. Now, as people make their way up to Loch Lomond for Bank Holiday weekend, we're being reminded of the high risk of wildfires after the warm weather. Scottish Fire and Rescue Service have already tackled a blaze near the national park in the last week. Firefighter Rob Taylor has this advice.
15: So, we'd really like people just to not have fires at all, particularly open fires, but even sort of small camping stoves can be knocked over and set fire to sort of vegetation and even peat earth around you. Really, that's the main thing, if you can avoid having the fires.
14: Football and Livingston will be relegated today if 11th place Kilmarnock beat Dundee United, who have little to play for. Stephen Presley's Dundee are up against St Mirren, with both sides fighting to avoid the drop.
16: They're a very dangerous side. They played very well at the weekend. They've performed well recently against Celtic, and they're playing in a different manner. They've certainly got a lot of freedom in their play. They're really passing the ball, so they are dangerous. There's no doubt about it. So are we.
14: Motherwell are away to Falkirk, seeking their first win over the Bairns this season. And Scotland's John Higgins continues his bid to reach the World Snooker Final this hour. The four-time winner from Wishaw is 13-11 up on Sean Murphy, needing four more frames for victory. He'd become the oldest finalist at the Crucible, with China's Wu Yizi and Northern Ireland's Mark Allen in the other semi-final.
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14: It's cloudy and wet this afternoon, and some of the showers could be thundery, mild with a high of 16. That's the latest. I'm Lindsay Heron.
13: Hello, it's Saturday. It's the 2nd of May, 2 minutes past two. It's the Big Scottish Football Show, and I'm Lynn Hogan with former Hibs and Aberdeen striker Steve Cowan.
18: Good afternoon, Lynn. How are you?
13: Good afternoon. I'm very well today.
18: Good.
13: Albeit I had a bit of a stressful situation leaving the house because I lost my car keys.
18: We heard.
13: That's not ideal, but I found them.
18: Good.
13: So I'm here. And also our Aberdeen expert Beth Wallace is here.
19: It doesn't surprise me you lost your car keys.
13: Do you know what? It wasn't even that. It was the stress of that I had had a spare key but I didn't want to use it.
19: In case you lose that as well.
13: Because I thought if I use the spare key it'll annoy me all day where my actual key is. So I thought no, I'm not leaving until I find it, and it was on the couch.
18: You made it with the skin of your teeth.
13: Yeah, I know.
18: But you brought in a few goodies also. Well done.
13: I know, I've brought in the goodies today. I thought we all need a wee pick me up, a wee bit of chocolate as well. And we'll talk about the football soon. Big weekend for football. Also, we've got the tunes today as well. Olivia Dean coming up after this from Folida and Sia.

0: It's Olivia Dean on the Big Scottish Football Show. I'm Lynn with Steve Cowan and also Beth Wallace is here. So let's first of all start off with Ross County being relegated. Yeah. That's the big chat that we must start off with today. The Championship pretty much wrapped up.
1: Yeah, inevitable, wasn't it? I mean, the way they've been playing all season. I know they won a couple of games going into the game last night, but they couldn't get the job done, couldn't get over the line. And, you know, I was listening to Stuart Kettlewell's tirade after the game about, and he brought Raith Rovers in it in terms of, you know, how they rubbed their noses in it, and it was not good, not good, that. But I told the players not to be involved in this, but he brings it up. And then there was obviously a bit of smash at the ends, a red card, punches were thrown. But the big thing for them is, it's shocking, 2 years in a row, relegated, Roy McGregor's put millions of pounds into that club, and I don't know where they go from there. They're in real trouble.
2: It's very difficult to come back up from this point, I think, for Ross County. You know, there will be lots to talk about the fighting at the end, and, well, where was that emotion and that fight the rest of the season, rather than leaving it till the end of the 36 games when the job's done and dusted, you can't do anything about it. The players really needed to give more. And am I right in saying three managers at Ross County this season?
1: At least. And that's the problem. See, when you keep changing managers, I mean, sometimes you're just going to stick. I mean, Don Cowie was in there, wasn't going great, but if you stick with him, he might have kept you up because he had a good relationship with the players. But chop, and you got what you deserved, relegated.
2: I also think there has to be a lot of blame put onto the players, to be fair, because, I mean, you've had three managers change it and they can't get a tune out of the players.
1: Players never get the blame. It's always the managers and the owners.
2: Right.
1: The players don't.
2: But sometimes the players do have to take a bit of ownership.
1: They should
2: in this situation. I don't think the Ross County players did good enough this season. They didn't show enough for their fans.
0: Right, well, we've got a lot to talk about because, of course, it's another big weekend with the best title race in the world.
1: The world?
0: That's Scott.
1: The big wide world.
0: I love how Scott's absolutely buzzing for this. This is his notes. He says, the best title race in the world of football, but it'll all need to wait until tomorrow. But we will talk about that very, very soon. It's a big Scottish football show. Got the new one from Madonna and Sabrina Carpenter coming up. And here's Alice DJ now, Better Off Alone.

0: Alice DJ, Better Off Alone. It's a big Scottish football show. It's Saturday. It's the 2nd of May. We're into a brand new month. And it feels like this year has completely flown in already. Hope you're good today. And by the way, Transmit tickets up for grabs. You know what's happening in June this year. Well, we've got some tickets before 6 o'clock to give away.
1: I'm excited about that. That'll
0: and
1: be good fun.
0: You're listening out for a Transmit artist, but I'm not allowed to say.
2: Are you not?
0: No.
1: Not even like a wee clue.
0: Starts with a K.
2: Oh,
0: kind of giving it away because.
2: Can you have a guess at this? Are we,
0: yeah, you can guess if you want. Am I supposed to say anything, Rudy? No.
2: Killers?
0: Kasabian.
2: Oh, Kasabian, yeah.
0: He's going shaking his head at me now. You're listening out for Kasabian. That's all I'm going to say. I'm not saying anything else. I've pretty much given everything that you need to know away. So you're listening out for Kasabian. But I'll tell you more about that later on. Right now, let's talk about the Premiership today, the games that are on, Dundee and also St Mirren and Kilmarnock and Dundee United.
2: Yeah, if you look at the league table, I think it's safe to say Dundee United and Aberdeen are safe. I mean, Aberdeen got a point last night, so on the road, if you get a point, I think that's pretty decent. So I think Dundee, St Mirren and Kilmarnock, it's all to play for, and then you've got Dundee, St Mirren there. Now, I think Dundee will win that. I think St Mirren have gone. I really do. So I think Dundee will get a result there. And the Kilmarnock-Dundee United one, I also believe Kilmarnock will beat Dundee United. Whether Dundee United have got enough fight in them left to go and get something, because they're already safe, I don't know. So, and Livingston will be relegated.
1: I'm in agreement that St Mirren all struggle today. They've had their few injuries that are really struggling with. And I think Killy have had a few knocks through the week. They've had a 7-day emergency loan, taking a goalkeeper from Rangers. So McCann's kind of been a bit sheepish when he was talking about that through the week. So I'm not as confident as in Killy today as Steve is. I think St Mirren and Killy will both lose this afternoon.
0: You've got Motherwell going to Falkirk today as well.
2: Yeah, I mean, probably the best two footballing teams in the league. Obviously, you know, that doesn't translate into league championships or winning cups, but Motherwell, I think, will have a big say in what happens in the Premier League. I think Celtic and Hearts have still got to Fir Park there. That could be a good game this afternoon. Don't be surprised if that could be five each.
1: Do you think the Motherwell manager was snubbed not being nominated as manager of the year?
2: Nah.
1: Think it was fair?
2: I do. I think these things are always fair. I mean, if he'd won a cup,
1: Totally.
2: But, you know, what he's done, I've got to give him credit, he's got his players playing absolutely brilliant, and he's got two players in running for the player of the year, so well done to him.
1: Do you think he'll still be the Motherwell manager at the start of next season?
2: I do not know. I think he'll be away to bigger and better things. No disrespect to Motherwell, but he's put a good CV there now.
0: Yeah. Right, well, I'm just about to play this new Madonna song, and you were just talking about the fact you've heard it. I've not heard this yet. I knew that Madonna and Sabrina Carpenter were teaming up, so this is my first time hearing it all the way through. I've heard bits of it on social media.
1: Yeah.
0: And can I just say, Sabrina Carpenter, I mean, we all know that she looks amazing, but Madonna is looking fantastic just now.
1: How old is Madonna?
0: I don't know.
2: It's amazing what money can do to your body. No, honestly, millions of pounds spent on her body.
0: A couple of weeks ago, a couple of weekends ago, I went out for dinner and somebody had said to me, "Oh, Madonna's walked in." And I thought, that's actually a compliment for me.
1: I don't know, she's 67, Rudy's just told me, so that's maybe a bit offensive.
0: She looks about 25 though, doesn't she? Anyway, this is you, Madonna and Sabrina Carpenter. Bring Your Love.

0: Madonna.
1: I got something I want to talk about.
0: I got something I want to talk about.
2: What is it? Can you tell us all?
0: It's football.
2: What about football?
3: We should all maybe do that. It's Beth Wallace.
2: Do you like foosbar?
0: I love it.
2: Foosbar? What position do you play?
0: Sit down.
2: Do you play?
0: I run out and rub their legs in agony.
3: Jesus, Pete.
0: I'm here to help us on the way, dear. Aberdeen were playing last night.
3: Yeah, Aberdeen were playing last night. They were away to Livingston, finished 2-2.
0: 2-2.
3: The game started quite well for Aberdeen. They had a good few chances. 2-2.
0: We should all speak like that now. I love that.
3: They had a good few chances. They probably should have scored more than they did, and maybe a bit defensively poor at times, but it's a point on the board, and it kind of looks like Livingston have obviously secured their future. If Killy win today, that's them gone for good, but I think they'll need more. Even if Killy lose, I just don't think it's going to happen for Livingston.
2: Not Livingston away. I think the big focus now for Aberdeen has got to be the summer rebuild.
3: 100%.
2: Need to get rid of quite a few players. Need to bring some good players in. Whether they get the money to go and do that again, because, you know, Dave Cormack for 5 or 6 years now, he's been pumping money into the club. Okay, they get a Scottish Cup there, but they went through a whole load of managers, a whole load of players. I'm hoping Stephen Robinson is going to bring a bit more stability, which I think he will, but the proof will be in the pudding when the players come in the summer.
3: Look, he knows the Scottish market, and he's already spoken about maybe even looking into the Championship. He was seen viewing Dunfermline the other week, but apparently the player he was wanting to see wasn't playing, so I think there'll be more players from within our league this year.
0: We're going to have a look at all the games that are kicking off at 3 o'clock today, and also our pre-match playlist. We do it every single week here on the Big Scottish Football Show. We're going to do that next.
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13: Long delays are expected due to major bridge works on the M8 between junctions 3A and 4A. There will be weekend contraflows from the 8th to the 11th and from the 15th to the 18th of May between 8:30pm Friday and 6am Monday each weekend. Traffic will be restricted to a single lane. Long delays are expected. Consider alternative routes. A message from Bear Scotland and Transport Scotland. For more details, search M8 on the new section of bearscot.com.
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0: Before 3 o'clock, we want to add another song to our pre-match playlist, the big songs that build you up ahead of kickoff. And we each pick a song based on a topic chosen by the wheel, which I have next to me right now. And then you get to decide which one of our song choices we play. Now, I'm going to give the wheel a spin just now. A big spin.
2: Oh, just about broke it.
0: I'm in one of those rage moods today. There's that loads of topics spin. On there. There's like GBX anthems, 2000s, I think we had last week, cheesy pop. Would you believe it?
2: No way.
0: It's landed on Transmit anthems.
3: Amazing.
0: And it just so happens that we've got Transmit tickets up for grabs before 6 o'clock on this show.
3: Good prize.
2: Couldn't write that.
0: We need to pick a Transmit artist that are going to be playing at Transmit.
3: Can we get the list?
0: Yeah, well, you'll need to look it up. But I know that there's some big, big artists on there. Obviously, Lewis Capaldi, Amy McDonald, Fratellis, Kasabian, Richard Ashcroft.
2: So
0: some big, big artists. So we'll each pick a song and we'll tell you what it is shortly. And then it's up to you what song gets played.

0: Runaway on the big Scottish football show. It's Saturday afternoon. Is this the song that you said is pretty much fitting your vibe today? Is that because you want to run away, producer Rory?
1: Yeah.
0: Want to run away. It's not very nice, is it?
1: That would be good then. Lynn's links could be ready to play.
0: Can you imagine us three in control?
1: Easy.
2: Of the show. Would be no control, you mean? It would be out of control.
0: It would be like I'm the supply teacher. I'm like that every week, to be fair. Let's be honest. Every week it's out of control and Rory just tries to keep us under control but fails miserably. Right. We've all picked songs for the pre-match playlist. It landed on Transmit Anthems, and of course it's happening from Friday the 19th of June to Sunday the 21st. Richard Ashcroft and also Kasabian, Sonny Federa, Lewis Capaldi, Amy McDonald, Niall Rogers and Sheik's going to be there, Cammy Barnes. It's a big, big weekend and it always goes down well in Glasgow, and in Glasgow Green everybody descends there for a weekend of music, and we've got tickets to give away later on. Now, the way landed on Transmit Anthems, we have each picked a song and it's up to you which song you want to hear. You can WhatsApp on 0333 20 20 400. First up, let's hear Steve's choice.
2: Oh, it's a good one, Steve.
1: Thank you.
2: This is good. It's very Steve, I think.
0: Yeah, this is very you.
2: And I can see him on the dance floor. His flares on, Saturday Night Fever dance floor.
0: I can see
1: been
0: you dancing
1: done it,
0: to this.
1: Got the T-shirt.
0: Yeah, that's a really good one. Right, that's Le Freak. And if you want to hear that, text Steve. WhatsApp it to 0333 20 20400. Next up, Beth's choice.
2: Two Door Cinema Club, Ultimate Festival Band. Any festival you see them at, you know it's going to be absolutely amazing.
0: I forgot about this song, actually. I like this one.
2: Ultimate festival song.
0: If you want to hear What You Know, then send Beth on WhatsApp to 0333 20 20400. And I picked the legend that is Richard Ashcroft from The Verve. I really struggled with what song to pick, but I thought, I like Sonnet, I like the lyrics in it, and it's from a great album, and he's great live as well. So if you want to hear Sonnet, it's Lynn to 0333 20 20400. The choice is up to you. Get your WhatsApps in. Let us know what song you want to hear. 0333 20 20400, and the winning song's next.
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0: Rose, his brand new song, Let Me Down. It's a big Scottish football show. He's also on the lineup for Transmit Festival, which is happening in June this year. We've got tickets to give away on this show. And also, we gave the wheel a spin and it landed on, funnily enough, Transmit Anthems. So we've each picked a song. Beth, you picked Two Door Cinema Club.
1: Yes.
0: Steve, you picked
2: The Freak by Nile Rodgers.
0: Yes, Nile Rodgers. And I picked The Verve with Sonnet, because Richard Ashcroft is going to be on there as well. Hi to Leanne and to Steve-O and Susan, Johan and Michelle, who have all been in touch. Now, the votes have been counted. And producer Rory, who's won the vote? Two Door Cinema Club. Beth!
1: Woo!
0: Beth, you've won!
1: What a song.
0: This
1: Ultimate
0: is a good
1: festival song.
0: Song.
1: You imagine beer in hand, the sun shining, your bucket hat on. On
0: they
1: Glasgow
0: are,
1: Green, we are Transmit tickets.
0: They're
1: go
0: also on.
1: On
0: the Sunday as well. It's Two Door Cinema Club, what you know.

0: playing this Sunday at Transmit Festival, and you could be there on us. Remember, well, I wasn't supposed to say, but I did say you're listening out for Kasabian, but I'll tell you more about that later because producer Rory's given me the eyes. Let's talk about the Premiership, the games today, and some score predictions, please, Steve.
1: Yeah, well, I think Dundee will have the measure of St Mirren. I think St Mirren are going through a really bad time. I know they've won the League Cup this year and they've had top six finishes in the last few years, but it's been an awful season with the departure of Stephen Robinson. So I think they're struggling. I think Dundee will win that game 2-0.
2: I think same as well. Dundee will come out on top today, a home game for them. St Mirren really struggling with injuries, goalkeepers. 2-0 is probably about right as well. I'll go with Steve on that.
0: And Kilmarnock and Dundee United.
1: Yeah, as I said earlier on, I'm not sure Dundee United have got an awful lot to play for apart from pride, unless they get a big win bonus. Maybe the win bonus is doubled to make them try and do something in the game. But I think all the onus is clearly on Kilmarnock, and they have to make sure they get 3 points. And I think that game they'll win 1-0.
2: I just think Kelly are really, really struggling. I think them and St Mirren are going to be battling right to the end to see who's in this playoff point. So I think it's going to be 1-0 United.
0: And let's just have a wee look at Falkirk Motherwell. What do you think is going to happen in this game?
1: I would love it to be 5 each. I really would. I mean, I would. The two best footballing teams in the league this year, and you know, Falkirk getting a top six, Motherwell probably going to finish in fourth position there, and it would be great. I mean, I think there was some chat in the WhatsApp group a few weeks ago, and it was a 6-6 with Motherwell and Hibs, one of the great Premier League games. This could do it as well, so let's hope so. And I'll go 4 each.
0: Oh,
2: you'll have a busy afternoon and the goal flashes.
1: That'd be brilliant.
2: Your voice constantly
0: keeps him busy. He loves pushing all those buttons.
2: I don't think it'll be 4-4, but I'm going to go with a 2-1 win to the home side, Falkirk.
0: Right, we're going to keep you up to date with all the goals after the games kick off at 3 o'clock. Also, next up, Kaiser Chiefs and Sonny Federa, and I'll tell you how you can win your way into Transmit Festival.
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0: You're listening to the Big Scottish Football Show. It's Saturday afternoon. I'm Lynn with Steve and Beth, and we're back next right now, 3 o'clock. Here's your latest news.
14: Across Edinburgh, the Lothians, Fife and Falkirk.
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14: Fourth One.
16: The top stories this hour. The Pentagon's announced 5,000 American troops will be withdrawn from Germany. It comes after Chancellor Friedrich Merz said the US was being humiliated by Iran in the ongoing peace talks to end the war. NATO says the adjustment underscores the need for Europe to continue to invest more in defence. Military analyst Sean Bell, though, says we shouldn't be too concerned.
17: For us, as a small nation, that sounds like a big number. But actually, if you look at the number of people deployed in Germany from America, it's 36,000. So we are talking about less than 15%. In the first term, President Trump did threaten to reduce the footprint by 10,000 soldiers in Germany, but that never came to pass.
16: Police have launched a manhunt after a stabbing in Glasgow last night. The 32-year-old victim was seriously injured outside a pub in Maryhill. A reform politician's been attacked while campaigning in Glasgow yesterday. Councillor Thomas Kerr, who's standing at next week's Holyrood election, was attacked while delivering leaflets in the Shettleston area. Police say a man's been reported to the Procurator Fiscal. Now, the mum of an 8-year-old boy with a rare condition who's raised over £1,000 for Edinburgh's Children's Hospital says she couldn't be prouder. Football daft Noah Kerr's taking penalties at 28 stadiums around the country in the lead-up to the World Cup, finishing at Hampden for Scotland's send-off match with Curaçao. Mum Rachel says he's having the time of his life.
18: He's put his two loves together of fundraising for the charity, and he gets to see all these different football stadiums. As an 8-year-old kid, to stand in the middle of that pitch, it must be really intimidating as well. Like, he's just so small, but you know, he just seems to be taking it all in his stride, and he's absolutely loving it.
16: And thousands of dance fans are flocking to Ayr Beachfront for Pavilion Festival. Top DJs are set to entertain the crowds. Our reporter Liv Thompson caught up with revelers Kieran and Jamie.
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16: It's cloudy and wet this afternoon, and some of the showers could be thundery, mild with a high of 16. That's the latest. I'm Lindsay Heron.
0: It's Saturday, it's the 2nd of May on the Big Scottish Football Show. I'm Lynn Hogan with former Hibs and Aberdeen striker Steve Cowan.
1: Hello, Lynn.
0: And also our Aberdeen expert Beth Wallace is here today.
2: Alrighty.
0: And Gareth isn't here. G-Boy is off, but I'm sure he's back next week.
1: I'm sure he'll be having a great time somewhere.
0: No doubt. He's probably sunning himself
1: leading
0: up
1: it
0: somewhere.
1: To the grafters.
0: Exactly. We were on last Saturday, but there was games on the Sunday that we must touch on. We've not actually spoken about these yet.
1: Yeah, particularly the Hearts Hibs game. I mean, you've got to look at that in the whole, and if you're going to win the league, which Hearts look favourites to do at this moment in time, that's how you do it there. And the Hearts fans who will probably listen to this, so I'll apologise. No, I won't apologise to them. They got Hibs were down to 9 men. They were lucky that they got the win, and it was 2 own goals that won them the game. But as I said there, that's the type of thing that gets you the league championship. But you've got to say, you know, that Hibs goalkeeper, Salinger, all over the shop, edge of the box, he puts his hands out, catches it out, is it a goal scoring opportunity? Not sure, but the rules give him a red card. And then the one after that, Paslak, I thought, yeah, if that was a manager, I'd have fined him 2 weeks' wages. Because he deliberately, he'd been booked already, then he goes into the most reckless challenge when you don't have to go into the challenge. The challenge itself could have been a red card, and down to nine men. And Hibs TV fed them, tried to the end, and Hart sneaked it.
2: It was too much for them to hold on for as long as they did. It was very entertaining game for the neutral, though. That goal early on, all the sending offs, and then obviously right at the end there was a little bit of handbags as well, because that's what happens in a derby. But it was a fantastic game, and it just shows you why Hearts are in the position that they're in, because they've been pushing out results a couple of times, so maybe they haven't 100% deserved it, or they've not been at their best, but they're top of the league for a reason.
0: I also need to tell you about a thing that I hosted last week.
1: You did host it. Did you get the manager's name right?
0: The Simo Vallecari.
1: Well done.
0: And you know how I remembered? Because I just kept thinking Cash and Carry Vallecari. It's a good job I didn't introduce him as Simo Cash and Carry, though. That would have been very awkward.

0: that Saturday afternoon on the big Scottish football show. I'm Lynn Hogan with Steve Cowan and Beth Wallace today. Let's talk about Scottish League One today. Inverness will be promoted with a win, and also Sterry need them to lose, and they need a win in Montrose themselves.
1: Well, you've got to look at the story of Inverness, haven't you? I mean, the last two or three years, it's been difficult. They've lost points in the league, been deducted, threatened with bank closures, threatened with bankruptcy as well there, but they've managed to turn themselves around, got a good season, and I think everybody in that part of the world will be delighted to see them back up in the Championship.
2: 100%, you know, we kind of thought that was maybe the end of Inverness when they went into administration, but it's so good to see that they're coming back into the Championship, and that was with obviously a point deduction at the start of the season, so to go win it as well is fantastic.
1: We have a goal, and not a surprising goal, Dundee 1, St Mirren 0.
0: Just then as well. Look at that, 12 minutes in. Also today in Scottish League 2, it's about done and dusted. If Spartans can make up a 5-goal deficit on East Kilbride and the latter lose, we could see a bit of drama today. We love a bit of drama.
1: Yeah, I can't see it happening, but you know, I think East Kilbride, you know, they're due to come up with the amount of money that's been pumped into that club. It's another one like Kelty Hearts, and we've seen clubs getting money pumped into them, and then it all falls away again, like Ross County we spoke about at the top of the show there. So they should go and win that then. I wonder if they'll spend as big next year.
2: It would be a big ask to turn around that goal difference and obviously get the win, but we've seen crazier things happen in football, and it'd be such a good dramatic finish to the end of the season, would it?
0: Well, we're going to keep you up to date with all the goals here on the big Scottish football show on Saturday afternoon. Right now, DJ Snake and Justin Bieber, and Let Me Love You.

0: DJ Snake, Justin Bieber. 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
2: Boy like me's just irresistible.
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0: It's happening at Glasgow Green from the 19th to the 21st of June with Liz Capaldi, Amy McDonald, Richard Ashcroft, Kasabian, Sonny Federa, the Fratellis and so many more are on the lineup across that weekend. You could be there as well. We're giving you the chance to win tickets, a pair of tickets to the whole weekend, which is just tremendous. All you have to do to win your way in is listen out for a specific artist that's on the Transmit lineup. This afternoon, you're listening out for Kasabian. Between now and 6 o'clock. So when you hear a Kasabian song, call us on 0333 20 20 400. Calls are charged at the standard rate. Some providers may apply additional charges. We'll pick a caller at random, and if it's you, then you've won tickets to Transmit 2026. You've got to be over 18 to take part. Lines will open when the Kasabian song starts and will close when the song ends. So make sure you've got the number saved. I feel it's going to be one of these things that this afternoon, every time a song starts, the phone lines are just going to go crazy. 0333 20 20 400 is the number. You're playing across the Hits Radio Network in Scotland, and our competition terms can be found on our website. Now, you're listening out for Kasabian. Just remember that when you hear Kasabian, call in 0333 20 20 400, and you could be at Transmit this year.

0: Rose and Bruno Mars. It's a big Scottish football show. I'm Lynn Hogan with Steve Cowan and Beth Wallace, and there's been some goals.
1: There has been some of the teams that we spoke about. Inverness are 1-0 up against Hamilton, so it looks like the league title going to them. And dropping into League 2, East Kilbride 1-0 against Clyde, and Edinburgh City 1-0 against Dumbarton.
0: No, I shouldn't be doing this, but I've just been having a look because it's John Milne that's doing GBX tonight.
1: John.
0: Because George is off, and I shouldn't be, but I've had a sneaky wee look at some of the tunes lined up after 6.
1: Can we get a taster?
0: No, we can't. Can't do that.
2: Giving away his tunes. Yeah. That would be harsh.
0: And he's not planned the whole thing, because obviously he'll get some requests and shout outs
1: The
0: first couple of songs, oh my goodness.
1: Shout out, John!
0: I wasn't going out tonight, but I feel like on the way home, this is all I need, a couple of songs for me to want to go out.
1: And it looks like we have a goal. Kilmarnock 1, Dundee United 0.
2: Oh, big goal that.
0: Keeping you up to date with all the goals, it's a big Scottish football show. Black Eyed Peas and maybe Kasabian next.
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7: Long delays are expected due to major bridge works on the M8 between junctions 3A and 4A. There will be weekend contraflows from the 8th to the 11th and from the 15th to the 18th of May between 8:30pm Friday and 6am Monday each weekend. Traffic will be restricted to a single lane. Long delays are expected. Consider alternative routes. A message from Bear Scotland and Transport Scotland. For more details, search M8 on the new section of bearscot.com.
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0: It's the part of the show we always look forward to. It's time for Steve's snack. When we get close to half time, Steve brings in a snack and gives us some clues, and we have to work out what the snack is. And you can get involved as well. You can help us. 0333 20 20 400 is the WhatsApp number if you want to get in touch. Steve, clue number one for your snack today, please.
1: Number one is, today's snack is a tuck shop classic.
0: Oh, good.
1: This was invented by accident by a chocolate maker. The snack has been initiated worldwide, where you might find it called a wigwag, a loop, or a lecker smecker.
2: A what, sorry?
1: A lecker smecker. Lecker smecker.
0: You had me at tuck shop because tuck shops were the best.
2: Are they still a thing? Do your kids get tuck shop at school?
1: No, it's all gone.
0: By the way, they are all gone. Because you know what? Now when they go, they get given things and it's like they try and be all healthy at schools now. Mm. And the kids don't like that.
2: Funny enough, yeah.
0: You can't just get money and go out and buy 10 packets of crisps and all the sweets like you used to. And then come home and say to your mum, no, I only had one packet, honestly. Yeah. Tuck shops are a thing of the past, but they were good. So that's a good clue, but I've got no idea. But I'm excited if it's a tuck shop item.
1: You will be excited.
0: Right, 0333 20 20 400. Give us that clue again, please.
1: So today's snack is a tuck shop classic that was invented by accident by a chocolate maker. The snack has been initiated worldwide. Well, you might find it called a wigwag, a loop, or a lecker smecker.
0: A wigwag or a loop? A loop?
1: A loop or a lecker smecker?
2: No idea.
0: I've got no idea.
1: Oh, you will.
0: If you have a guess, if you know the answer, let us know. 0333 20 20 400. Tell us if you think you know what Steve's snack is. We'll get another clue very soon. And right now it's Pink and Just Like a Pill. It's the Big Scottish Football Show.

0: front of me. I'm Lynn. Steve Cowan. Just sat down and adjusted the microphone.
1: To be
2: thank
1: fair,
2: you for the warning.
1: She did do you dirty there. She put the mics up before the song was finished.
2: I told you 30 seconds ago to sit down.
3: You said 20 seconds.
2: I told you to sit down.
3: I was trying, but I was trying to get the sweets and everything.
2: You were trying to get a wee snack in.
0: You were told to sit down and you were hovering about
3: my
0: us.
3: My eyes were bigger than my belly.
0: Steve... Could you please recap clue number one for Steve's snack?
3: So today's snack is a tuck shop classic that was invented by accident by a chocolate maker. The snack has been initiated worldwide, where you might find it called a wig-wag, a loot, or a lecker smecker.
0: I'm still really stuck with this one, but the phone lines are going. And we've got Kev on the phone first. Kev, how are you today?
4: No bad, no bad at all. Even better if United score.
3: They're struggling just now, though, getting beat 1-0.
0: Are you phoning up for Steve Snack?
4: I am indeed. I think it's a wagon wheel.
3: Oh, so what made you go that way, Kev?
4: I think many moons ago, I used to know it as a wigwam.
3: Well, it's a good guess, Kev, but unfortunately it's not right.
0: Oh, it's not.
4: Oh, no.
3: So United losing and didn't get it right.
4: I'm having a bad day.
0: You sound more devastated at not getting Steve's snack. Couldn't get him out of your team. Oh, no. Listen, thank you for phoning.
4: Okay, cheers.
0: Bye. Right, Yvonne said, is a loop cookie? I don't know what that is.
3: A loop cookie? I've never heard of that. Sure.
0: Also, Roy's just been in touch saying a wagon wheel as well, and it's not that. Hiya to Lynn and Phil. And can we get clue number two, please? Because we're struggling a wee bit.
3: Clue two. Today's snack is very long and very chewy.
0: Oh.
3: Whilst it may resemble a ladder, it's actually made of three caramel snakes waving between each other.
0: Oh, I think I know.
1: I think a lot of people are going to get it now. The phone lines will be flying.
3: Long and very chewy, Lynn.
0: My favourite.
3: Well, you like chewy stuff.
0: I know, but then I've not got any fillings left. I'll have to get a kit on Amazon again.
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0: Alex Warren and Fever Dream. It's a big Scottish football show. It's Saturday, the 2nd of May. It's half-time in the Premiership.
1: It is half-time and it's Dundee 1, St Mirren 0 and Kilmarnock 1, Dundee United 0.
0: We'll come back to that next after...

0: Trusted.
1: Every week we do this. Steve's snack. He brings in a snack, gives us some clues, and we have to work out what the snack is. Could you please recap clues one and two?
2: So number one, today's snack is a tuck shop classic that was invented by accident by a chocolate maker. The snack has been initiated worldwide, where you might find it called a wigwag, a loop, or a lecker smecker. Clue number two, today's snack is very long and very chewy. While it may resemble a ladder, it's actually made of three caramel snakes weaving between each other.
1: Hi to Pam and Tracy and Claire, Pauline, Elmo, Jamie and Amy and Nicola, who have all been in touch, and also Duncan as well. And we're going to go to the phones just now. We've got Sarah on the phone. Sarah, what are you up to this weekend?
3: Nothing. I've just had my son at a birthday party. We're just heading home. And it looks like it's a way to absolute bucket in.
1: Did you get a goodie bag at the birthday party?
4: Oh, party bag.
3: We absolutely did.
1: Oh, nice. What's in there?
3: Have you? Spencer's chocolate cake.
1: Nice. Oh, do you know what? Oh. See, I don't know why this is, right, but see when you get a goodie bag at a party, the cake always tastes better when it's been wrapped in some napkin and squished a little bit when you get home. It always tastes better.
2: Or wrap it in tinfoil.
1: Yeah, but it almost just tastes better when it's been sitting for a bit. It's a bit mushed up when you get home.
3: Absolutely.
1: But obviously you're not going to eat it though, are you?
3: You might share a bit, I don't know.
1: Oh, yeah, a wee bit for you. What do you think Steve's snack is?
3: Curly Wurly.
2: Sarah, well done!
1: That is the right answer. We're about to get the packet open and we'll be here next week chewing them. Thank you very much, Sarah.
2: Bye.
3: Bye.
1: Ryan also got it right. Chloe, Olivia, hiya to Janet and Bob and Molly, Heather, Jim and Jaden, who are all listening in the car as well, who said Curly Wurly.
2: They all love a Curly Wurly.
1: It's time to get our teeth ripped out. Here we go. Here's Kygo and Whitney now. This is Higher Love on the Big Scottish Football Show.

0: Kygo, Whitney Houston, Higher Love. It's a big Scottish football show. I'm Lynn Hogan with Steve Cowan and Beth Wallace. It's halftime in the Premiership. It's Dundee 1, St Mirren 0, Kilmarnock 1, Dundee United 0, and also no scoring at Falkirk yet. Falkirk 0, Motherwell 0.
1: Yeah, I thought it was going to be 4 each. There you go. What do I know about football? It could be the worst game
0: still
1: in the Premier
0: yet,
1: League.
0: Though.
1: They're not trying.
2: It's been a close game. Both teams have had chances, but Falkirk apparently slightly edging it, and goals are expected to come in the second half by the sounds of things.
1: Let's hope so.
0: That would be good. We need a wee bit excited.
1: Give us one goal. We'll take one goal.
0: We'll keep you up to date in the second half here on the Big Scottish Football Show. Also music coming up from Wheatus.
2: Oft. That's a throwback.
0: That is
2: a,
0: because it's Bank Holiday weekend, we're chucking in all the good throwbacks. And also, you're still listening out for Kasabian. When you hear a Kasabian track, you could win your win to Transmit Festival.
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0: All right, it's Saturday. It's a big Scottish football show. Our game, World Cup Conundrum, is coming up. Plus, Wheatus on the way after your latest news. 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
13: Across Edinburgh, the Lothians, Fife and Falkirk.
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13: Fourth one.
14: The top stories this hour. A man is seriously injured after a stabbing in Glasgow last night. The 32-year-old victim was attacked outside a pub in the Maryhill area just after 8 p.m. He was rushed to hospital. Police have launched a major investigation. We're being warned about wildfires this bank holiday weekend. Firefighter Robert Taylor says it doesn't have to be hot outside for fires to be a risk.
15: There is a heightened risk at this time of year anyway, and we are seeing wildfire risk getting a little earlier every year. And I think there's maybe a public perception that the risk to wildfires is only really in the really hot weather in the middle of the summer, etc.
14: Rangers say they're deeply disappointed with the SPFL decision to back Celtic's call to exclude fan group Union Bears from the final Old Firm game of the season on the 10th of May. They say it sets a concerning precedent, but confirmed they will accept the 2,500 allocation. It says Celtic attacker Seb Tonetke says the whole squad's enjoying the crazy three-way title race.
16: You have the expectation when you come to Celtic that maybe it's always going to be like a two-horse race, you know, between us and Rangers, you know. But, you know, Hearts has been really good. To be honest, it's funny, you know, to be in, you know, it's quite exciting also.
14: Hearts face Rangers on Monday night with a four-point advantage. Celtic, three back, are at Hibs tomorrow evening. Scottish actress Sharon Rooney is part of a star-studded cast for the next Celebrity Traitors. She's joining actors Michael Sheen and Richard E. Grant, comedian Joe Lycett and Leanne Pinnock from Little Mix. EastEnders actress Ross Kemp and model Jerry Hall are also among the 21 stars who've signed up for the show, which is filmed at Ardross Castle, north of Inverness. And the Pavilion Festival in Ayr is officially underway. Thousands have flocked to the Low Green to see their favourite artist. Diane's lived in the town for 20 years.
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14: It's cloudy and wet this afternoon, and some of the showers could be thundery, mild with a high of 16. That's the latest. I'm Lindsay Heron.
0: It's Saturday afternoon on the Big Scottish Football Show. I'm Lynn Hogan with former Hibs and Aberdeen striker Steve Cowan.
19: Good afternoon.
0: And also our Aberdeen expert, it's Beth Wallace.
20: Hiya.
0: And it's half-time across the country.
19: It is in the Premier League. It's Dundee 1, St Mirren 0, Falkirk 0, Motherwell 0 and Kilmarnock 1, Dundee United 0. Into Scottish League 1, Alloa 1, Queen of the South 1, 0-0 between Cove and East Fife. Inverness 2, Hamilton 0, Montrose 0, Stenhousemuir 1 and 0-0 between Peterhead and Kelty Hearts. Dropping into League 2, Annan 1, 4-1, East Kilbride 3, Clyde 0, Edinburgh City 4, Dumbarton 0 and 0-0 in both the games between Elgin and Stranraer and Stirling and Spartans.
0: We'll keep you up to date with the goals in the second half. Also, it's bank holiday weekend, so we're playing some brilliant, brilliant throwbacks, bangers like Wheatus and Teenage Dirtbag. And remember, you're listening out for a Kasabian song to win your way into Transmit. When you hear Kasabian, it's 0333 20 20 400.

0: Fetus, Teenage Dirtbag. It's a bank holiday weekend.
1: I'm just doing the air guitar.
0: Oh, I wondered what you were doing.
1: I had, you know, when the rock stars have it right up and they play it right above their head with a whammy bar. Just like you did with Guitar Hero back in the day.
0: I could only see one hand and I was thinking, what are you up to over there? Like, why is there one hand flying about in the air? That's such a good song, though. There's tons of throwbacks across the weekend because it's bank holiday weekend as well. And taking a look at the Premiership, it's still in the second half. Dundee 1, St Mirren 0.
2: Yeah, and I did think Dundee would win the game. I think, as I said at the top of the show, St Mirren having a really poor tie. And I'm just looking at the table as well and I'm thinking, well, Dundee, they're now on the heels of Aberdeen. Aberdeen are only a point ahead there, so there could be something there. I don't think any of them will catch Dundee United, but Aberdeen could get caught.
1: Yeah, I suppose it doesn't matter where you finish in the bottom six for Aberdeen this year, as long as it's not in that playoff space. And with the current score at Dundee, it means St Mirren will finish the end of the day in that playoff spot. So it could be a bad afternoon for them.
0: And it's Kilmarnock 1, Dundee United 0.
2: Yeah, again, I didn't think there'd be much for Dundee United to play for this afternoon, apart from pride. Kilmarnock fighting for their lives and doing that sort of plastic pitch as well. As we speak, it could be 2-0 Kilmarnock, so I did say they would turn them over and they are.
1: Bad news for Livingston
2: fans. It looks like a goal. It is a goal, 2-0 Kilmarnock.
0: Still no goals at Falkirk, still the action there.
2: But loads of goals at elsewhere at Kilmarnock and Dundee, so they're making up for it.
1: It's because you called 4-4-0 and 0-0.
2: I know. But there you go. You can always dream.
0: We'll keep you up to date with all the goals. Remember, you're listening out for Kasabian. We've got Transmit tickets up for grabs and we're going to play our new game, World Cup Conundrum, which we love and I think you love it as well. We all get together for it and it's coming up next. Here's Benson Boone now.

0: that. Benson Boone, Beautiful Things. It's Saturday, it's the 2nd of May on the Big Scottish Football Show, and this is our brand new game. It's World Cup Conundrum, and this is because the World Cup is obviously just around the corner and we're brushing up on our knowledge of all the countries taking part. We do love this game and it's very popular every week, World Cup Conundrum. I've been handed an envelope with some clues inside of it. As a team, both us in the studio and you at home, we're going to try and use the clues to guess which of the 48 countries taking part.
1: Can I say, Lynn, I think the clues have been brilliant.
0: Yes, they have been.
1: I mean, they've been really good.
0: Yeah, they have been. And we don't know the answer. No. You're just given the envelope. So we're trying to work out which one of the countries it could be. And I'm going to read the clues just now. I've got the envelope here. And clue number one is, this country has mushroom police who fine people for picking mushrooms in the first week of every month.
2: That is bizarre. That has to be the weirdest clue we've had so
0: far. That's random. The second clue is, there was an outcry in this country after their government classified coffee as non-essential for human life. It was subsequently changed to being essential.
2: Do you think coffee is essential?
0: Yes.
1: Yes.
0: I don't. 100%. I couldn't live without coffee.
2: No, don't need it.
1: It's like air.
0: First thing I do in the morning, I'm like, just give me some coffee, and then I'm a completely different person before it. Do not approach.
1: So these two clues are quite far reaching, they're quite out there, and you've got to think of countries in the World Cup. There's obviously there's 48 teams, but is North Korea in the World Cup?
2: I've no idea.
0: Who's big in coffee?
2: I was thinking maybe like African nations.
0: Everywhere. Everywhere.
1: No, but this country clearly doesn't like coffee because they're
2: Who's big in mushrooms?
0: There's not mushroom police here, is there?
2: Absolutely not.
0: Well, we don't know. There could be. It could be some weird law that we don't know about. But then again, I think we would know.
2: It seems a big waste of time, that.
1: Mushrooms.
0: Are you allowed to pick mushrooms?
1: Well, you can, you've got to be careful what mushrooms you pick. Well, exactly. It could be Goodnight Vienna.
2: Dangerous, yeah.
0: Right, so this country has mushroom police who fine people for picking mushrooms in the first week of every month.
2: That's weird that it's the first week as well.
0: And there was an outcry in this country after the government classified coffee as non-essential for human life, and then it was changed to being essential. So 0333 20 20 400 is the number if you want to get your guesses in. Do we have any clue at the moment?
2: The coffee thing, you know, was a big thing in the Western world. So I was thinking maybe a European country, I don't know.
1: I'm just thinking some of those countries that do some really bizarre things, like North Korea, but I'm not sure if they're in the World Cup.
0: Yeah, I feel like what was last week? Did you not get it right last week or the
1: week
0: before?
1: No, I got it wrong. It was Algeria last week, wasn't it?
0: Oh, was it?
2: Yeah.
0: That's really not helping anybody.
1: No.
0: Last week's answer doesn't matter.
1: No, why did you even say that?
0: Because I was thinking there was one week where the answer was like South Korea or something. I'm pretty
1: sure. But this is North Korea.
0: I know. I'm just saying.
1: What are you talking about?
0: I'm just saying. Wouldn't it be the same answer?
1: Confusing us.
0: Wouldn't it be the same answer twice?
2: Some poor detective.
1: North.
0: If you want to have a guess, then please get in touch and help us, because it's clear that we have no idea. So if you know the country or you want to get a guess in, then WhatsApp us. It's 0333 20 20 400 on our World Cup Conundrum. And here's Shakira now, Whenever, Wherever, on the Big Scottish Football Show.

0: Shakira, and whenever, whatever. Beth on the panpipe there at the very end. Time for our game World Cup Conundrum. We've already had a couple of clues. We're trying to guess which of the 48 World Cup countries these clues could be about. Chloe's already been in touch saying Belgium.
1: Okay, interesting.
0: The first clue was this country have mushroom police, and people of this country campaign to make coffee a product that's essential to human life. We're still no further forward, but I have two more clues.
1: Do Brazilians like mushrooms?
0: I don't know.
2: They like coffee though, no?
1: Yeah, but mushrooms.
0: And it was only what the first...
1: Lots of forest there.
0: First week of every month.
1: Yeah, but forest there, lots of mushrooms growing forest.
0: I've got two more clues
1: okay,
0: here.
1: Okay, go on then.
0: Some local laws in this country forbid doing your laundry or mowing your lawn on Sundays.
1: What's the start of the month? Sundays? Tuesdays?
0: It's so bizarre.
2: You're thinking it's probably quite a religious country then.
0: I just think
2: a churchy
0: this,
2: country.
0: It's very difficult to work this out. Well, this country finds over $2 million worth of gold and silver in sewage every year. Finds over $2 million worth of gold and silver. In the sewage.
2: That's bizarre as well.
0: Every year.
1: Right, that sounds like a sort of Brazilian-y, Mexico-y type. I can't say in Europe. Europe can't have gold and silver.
0: Yeah.
1: I would all be trying to get it. I'd be there as well, in the sewer. Oh, my dad go to Germany and all to get that.
2: Also, from an environmental point of view, I don't think European countries would allow that to happen.
0: David said Amsterdam.
1: Well, you could find other things in the sewer there, but it wouldn't be gold and silver.
2: Amsterdam's near a country.
0: This is a difficult one. I think because really the clues difficult. Are so random. They're so
1: good
0: random.
1: Clues.
0: O-triple-3.
1: So is Belgium the best we've got?
0: Yeah.
2: I'm kind of feeling that South America vibe, maybe like Argentina, Brazil, that kind of way.
0: 0-3-3-20-20-400 if you want to get in touch. James has said Japan. A couple of the phone lines are going to
1: be
0: calls.
1: They're not
0: going to
1: be scrambling about the sewers. They're too good for that.
0: Yeah.
1: They are.
2: It's quite clean there as well.
0: Yeah, nobody's doing that there. So this country finds over $2 million worth of gold and silver in sewage every year. And there's been a goal.
1: I knew we'd get goals in this game. I knew it. Falkirk 1, Motherwell 0. And I think it's now Kilmarnock 3, United 0.
0: Goals. We'll keep you up to date with all the goals, the Big Scottish Football Show, and we're doing our World Cup conundrum. So just to recap some of the clues that we've got just now, we're really stuck with this one. This country have mushroom police. People of this country campaign to make coffee a product that's essential to human life. Also, some local laws forbid doing laundry or mowing your lawn on Sundays. And this country finds over $2 million worth of gold and silver in sewage every year. If you want to have a guess, or if you think you know, help us out, please. 0-3-3-20-20-400. Are we any further I don't think we are.
2: No clue.
1: Gold exporters, gold diggers. That's what we need to look at.
0: I look close to home. Beth's sitting right next to you. 0-3-3-20-20-400. If you know which country it is, it's our World Cup conundrum. Here's Callum Beattie now.

0: Saturday, 25 past four. It's the big Scottish football show. I'm Lynn Hogan with Steve Cowan and Beth Wallace today, and we're in the middle of our game. It's World Cup Conundrum. We're trying to guess which of the 48 World Cup countries these clues could be about, because we're brushing up on our knowledge of all the countries, because the World Cup is obviously just around the corner. So the clues that we've had: this country has mushroom police. People of this country campaign to make coffee a product that's essential to human life. Also, some local laws forbid you doing your laundry or mowing your lawn on Sundays. And this country finds over $2 million worth of gold and silver in sewage every year. We've been given an envelope with another clue, so we'll do that next. Olivia has been in touch. Is it Colombia? Nick is saying India. Wendy says Nigeria. Alan says Norway. And Andrew says my uncle lives in this country and got fined when he first moved over for doing it. But he doesn't tell us the country.
1: That's no use,
0: Andrew. That's brilliant, but what's who? Which country?
2: Right, Andrew, come on, get back in touch again. We need help.
0: 0333 2020 400. Right. The next clue is a picture of Group B at the World Cup. Mm-hmm. Group B is either Canada, Bosnia and Herzegovina. Yes. Qatar, Switzerland.
2: No way, we're Switzerland.
0: So we've had people saying that, but we've also had loads of different answers. Like, we've not had one definitive thing that makes us go, yeah, that could be it.
1: So you said Qatar there, right?
0: Qatar, yeah.
1: That's quite a religious country. That would make sense about Sundays not doing your laundry or cutting the grass.
2: Do they have mushrooms? It's all sand.
1: Yeah, that's a point, actually.
2: It's all sand.
1: That's a point.
2: Canada.
1: Bosnia, they'd probably be quite religious. Probably a lot of coffee there. I'm none of the wiser, if I'm honest.
0: Me too. And these clues are just so random. Mushroom police making coffee a product that's essential to human life. I mean, I've actually been to Canada before, but I couldn't tell you whether they have mushroom police or whether this country finds over $2 million worth of gold and silver in sewage every year, and they forbid you doing laundry or mowing your lawn on Sundays.
1: I don't think it'll be Switzerland.
2: Got it.
0: Have you?
2: Got it.
1: Well, what is it?
0: How have you just got it already?
2: I'm not telling you.
0: How have you just got it already?
2: Because I've been thinking, you don't hear it.
0: Have you?
1: The clock's
0: right, okay.
1: Yeah.
0: Right, if you have any idea, please do get in touch. It's 0333 2020 400.
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0: Baby Rexha and Faithless, New Religion. It's Big Scottish Football Show. We're doing our game World Cup Conundrum. We're trying to guess which of the 48 World Cup countries these clues could be about. And thank you for getting in touch. Going to recap the clues. This country have mushroom police. People of this country campaign to make coffee a product that's essential to human life. Also, we had another couple of clues. Some local laws in this country forbid you doing your laundry or mowing your lawn on Sundays. And this country finds over $2 million worth of gold and silver in sewage every year. Now, Rosemary from Canada has been in touch because we were then given a picture of Group B. So we know it's either Canada, Herzegovina, or Qatar or Switzerland. Mm-hmm. And Rosemary in Canada says, trust me, it's not Canada, or I would be fine most weekends. As I do my laundry at the weekend. It's cheap electricity on the weekends. And she thinks Switzerland. Bob has been in touch saying, I think it's Qatar. They've got bags of money and love their coffee. Right, we're going to go to the phones just now. We've got Ross on the line. Ross, what do you think the answer is?
1: Switzerland, 100%.
0: Right, okay, now, have you been? Do you know about the laws? Why are you getting Switzerland?
1: My brother-in-law stays there, and we go there, and we got a row for cutting the grass and the kids playing on a Sunday.
0: Really?
2: Did you get fined?
1: Never got fined, no, I got a row.
0: Who did you get a row from? The neighbours, or was it like the police or something?
1: The neighbours. It's quite a good law when you think about it.
0: Yeah, it is, by the way. Oh, they should have that in Scotland where you don't go out and cut your grass after a certain time of night or something. Or
2: what about no cutting your grass ever?
0: Yeah.
2: that's a good one, eh?
0: There's nothing worse than when you go and have an early night and somebody's out cutting their grass. You're like, geez, peace. Right, well, we'll add Switzerland to the list. I think a lot of people have been saying that, so it could be the right answer.
1: Hopefully.
0: Thank you,
2: Cheers,
0: pal.
2: Ross.
1: Cheers. Bye.
0: Yeah, a lot of folk have been saying Switzerland. Sammy says, I would say Switzerland. I remember watching something about weird laws over there. Elaine, Lynn and Craig say Switzerland. Daniel says it, and so does Andrew. What are you laughing?
3: You're right, Steve.
2: I'm just laughing, I think. Just looking at producer Rory and just looking at his face. And he's trying to give it the poker face.
0: I know. Do you know, every week, if I don't know the answer, I always go by, you know.
2: So what are you thinking then? Well, what are you thinking?
0: Well, Ross said that he was there, he got a row.
2: Yeah. So what are you picking then?
0: Switzerland.
2: Okay.
0: Going with Ross.
2: Beth?
3: I think I'll go with Qatar. I'm thinking with the coffee.
0: That's what Bob said.
3: Yeah.
2: I'm going to go with Bosnia and Herzegovina.
0: Oh, we're all picking different ones. This is good. Now, I'm pretty sure every week I've gone with a listener or whoever's been on the phone and it's been wrong. I don't think I've got it right one week.
3: Maybe make your own decision then.
0: No, I'm sticking with Ross.
3: You're sticking with it?
0: I'm sticking with Switzerland.
2: There's some brilliant clues,
0: yeah.
2: I mean.
0: I think I'll go with Ross because he's been and he said he got a row for going out.
2: But didn't he get fined?
0: Yeah.
2: See,
3: maybe it was just like moany neighbours.
0: Well, it does say some local laws forbid you doing your laundry or mowing your lawn on Sundays. It doesn't say you get fined for it, it just says it's not good. Producer Rudy standing with a bit of paper in his hand. Well, here we go. The answer. Steve, what did you say?
2: Bosnia and Herzegovina.
0: Beth, what did you say?
3: Qatar.
0: And I said Switzerland. Well, I can tell you it's not Canada.
2: Well, Rosemary told us that.
3: Yep.
0: It's not Qatar.
3: Wrong again.
0: So it's either Switzerland or Bosnia and Herzegovina.
2: Can it be Switzerland? Can it be?
0: The correct answer is... Switzerland.
2: Oh.
0: Ross, thank you. And
3: well
0: everybody
3: done, Lynn.
0: Said Switzerland. I can't even
2: Did
0: give
2: you say Switzerland too?
0: Yes.
2: Well
0: can't
2: done.
0: Even give an acceptance speech because I just stole the answer off the listeners. But thank you. If you got in touch, well done. If you said Switzerland, it was the correct answer. So enjoy this moment. All right, that's plenty of it. But well done if you said Switzerland, it was the right answer in our World Cup conundrum. It's a big Scottish football show. We'll do

Scottish Football Show. We'll do it again next week. And also, remember, you're listening out for a Kasabian song. We've got tickets up for grabs to go to Transmit in June. You could be there when you hear your Kasabian song. You phone in 0333 20 20 400. This is Maroon 5, though.

0: Show, you've been keeping your eye on the snooker. John Higgins currently winning in the semi-final.
1: Yeah, absolutely amazing. He's having a great tournament. He's in the semi-final. He's 13-11 up against Sean Murphy. And would you believe, Lynn, that 50-year-old, he could be getting to his 9th world final? That's quite... It's unique for snooker.
0: Did I not hear that the last time he won or something, it was when Scotland were in the World Cup? Is that right?
1: Could have been, yeah. I mean, he's won it four times.
2: Spooky.
0: Well, it is. I think I heard this during the week because I was, I dipped into it during the week and then I'd gone for a walk or something. I was away for about an hour and I came back and it was still on. I was like, this must be exhausting playing snooker.
2: Was there not something last night where it went on for ages because the black ball landed just beside the pocket?
1: Yeah, it was another 40 minutes. But
2: the way it happened was like totally weird because the black ball and then the red balls were all around this one black ball.
1: Yeah, another 40 minutes. Longest frame in the history of world snooker, and the referee actually he bottled it. They should have said to the players 25 minutes before it ended, we're just going to re-rack, and eventually had to. You know, he didn't do it because the Irish Mark Allen, he potted the black just to get it moving on.
0: Jeez, I was just saying how exhausting it is, and Rudy's like, is it? It would be exhausting because it's mentally exhausting.
3: I mean, come on.
2: It's like darts.
1: Come on, John Higgins.
2: An athletic sport, is it?
0: I know, but you're still like on your feet concentrating, mentally exhausting. Anyway, come on, John Higgins. Yeah, and remember, you're listening out for Kasabian between now and 6 o'clock to win tickets to go to Transmit Festival. Could be all the way next. Hey!
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0: the way you are. It's the Big Scottish Football Show. I'm Lynn with Steve Cowan and Beth Wallace. Got Olivia Dean coming up next, and it's full time at Kilmarnock. It's Kilmarnock 3, Dundee United 0.
1: Yeah, not a surprise. I did say that I think Kilmarnock would win that game comfortably. Dundee United, not really a lot to play for there. And looking at the scorers there, Finlay Curtis, he's been tipped to maybe get into the World Cup squad on loan from Rangers there, so he's done well there. But it's a fantastic result, and that puts him right back in the mix to stay alive.
2: Steve Clark was also at Killie today, so he'll have been watching on and seeing a good performance from the lad.
0: Yeah, and the Dundee and St Mirren game is still playing at the moment. We'll bring you all the full-time results very soon. Here's Olivia Dean now and Man I Need on the Big Scottish Football Show.

0: It's the big Scottish football show. She brought Sam Fender out on stage last night. Beth gave me that information. That would have been pretty cool to see. Coming up, someone will win tickets for Transmit after 5 o'clock. I'll give you all the details next, and also all the full-time results coming up across the country on the way, and your latest news in One Direction on the way.
1: Fourth One.
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0: It's Saturday, it's bank holiday weekend, and a throwback from One Direction is coming up next. Right now, 5 o'clock, here's all your latest news.
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1: Fourth One.
6: The top stories this hour. The Pentagon's announced 5,000 American troops will be withdrawn from Germany. It comes after Chancellor Friedrich Merz says the US was being humiliated by Iran in the ongoing peace talks to end the war. NATO says the adjustment underscores the need for Europe to continue to invest more in defence. Analyst Sean Bell says we shouldn't be too concerned, though.
15: For us, as a small nation, that sounds like a big number. But actually, if you look at the number of people deployed in Germany from America, it's 36,000. So we are talking about less than 15%. In the first term, President Trump did threaten to reduce the footprint by 10,000 soldiers in Germany, but that never came to pass.
6: Police have launched a manhunt after a stabbing in Glasgow last night. The 32-year-old victim was seriously injured outside a pub in Maryhill around 8 p.m. Now, it might be a long way to the top if you want to rock and roll, but not if you go down to Kirriemuir. It's day two of Bonfest, with Ricky Warwick headlining, celebrating AC/DC legend Bon Scott, who grew up in the Angus town before moving to Australia. This year marks what would have been his 80th birthday. To celebrate, John Jackson from Bon's estate is running a pop-up shop in the former Scott family bakery.
16: We brought along two of Bon's friends from when he was a teenager, Gabby and Darcy, who'll be doing a little speech, a little talk on Sunday, and you know, it's their first time here and they can't believe it.
6: Football, and Livingston are officially relegated after Kilmarnock thumped Dundee United 3-0. St Mirren are now 11th after losing 1-0 at Dundee, and Falkirk beat Motherwell by the same score in their chase for European football. And thousands of dance fans are packing out Ayr Beachfront for Pavilion Festival. Top DJs are set to entertain the crowds. We spoke to these revellers.
17: Ewan's playing early, so see him first and then chill for a bit and then see everybody else who I see. Rossi, MK, Pavilion Arms, and there's always good. Last year was buying.
18: Actually from Ayr, I've lived here for 20 years, so it's lovely to see such a fabulous event right on our doorstep.
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6: It's cloudy and wet this afternoon, and some of the showers could be thundery, mild with a high of 16. That's the latest. I'm Lindsay Heron.
0: Five on Saturday, the 2nd of May, it's the big Scottish football show. I'm Lynn Hogan with Steve Cowan and Beth Wallace. And it's full time across the country.
20: It is in the Premiership. It's Dundee 1, St Mirren 0, Falkirk 1, Motherwell 0, and Kilmarnock 3, Dundee United 0. Into League 1, it's Alloa 1, Queen of the South 4, Cove Rangers 0, East Fife 0, Inverness 2, Hamilton 1, Montrose 0, Stenismuir 2, and Peterhead 0, Kelty Hearts 2. And into League 2, one all between Annan and Forfar, East Kilbride 5, Clyde 0, Edinburgh City 5, Dumbarton 0, Elgin 0, Stranraer 1, and Stirling 2, Spartan.
0: And we'll talk about some of these results very soon. Also, you're listening out for Kasabian. More on that coming up. We've got Transmit tickets before 6 o'clock. And at 6 o'clock tonight, it's GBX with John Milne, which is very, very exciting. He's got some great songs lined up for you right now. Here's One Direction.

0: Sabrina Carpenter Espresso. It's a big Scottish football show. I'm Lynn Hogan with Steve Cowan and Beth Wallace. We're all here. Full time across the country. Any of the games standing out for you? What does it mean for some of the results today?
1: Yeah, I think we'll start off with Livingston, won't we? Because they were under a bit of pressure and they got a decent point last night against Aberdeen. But they needed scores to go their way. Otherwise, they would drop into the Championship. And didn't happen for them. They drop into the Championship. And, you know, that's after they changed the manager. You know, they get David... Martindale out, and then Marvin Bartley was brought in. Hasn't really changed anything, and I worry for them because, you know, going into next year, I don't think they'll be able to pay the same money they're paying the players just now.
2: And it's a big one next weekend after the results today. So St Mirren and Killy are playing next Saturday. Obviously St Mirren went into the playoff spot today, and Killy going above them with today's win. So that's a huge one from them. And that weekend, next game next weekend, is going to be absolutely massive.
0: There's obviously a couple of games on tomorrow. Hibs Celtic, and of course there's at Tynecastle, Hearts host Rangers.
1: Which is unbelievable games.
0: Which is the biggie, isn't it, tomorrow? What do you think about that?
1: Well, I think the Hibs Celtic game comes secondary to what's going to happen on Monday. Celtic, you know what version you're going to get them, so every chance Hibs could win that game, they're still playing for a bit of pride, and maybe can they catch Motherwell?
2: I think a lot of Hibs fans want Celtic to win tomorrow because they're so desperate for Hearts not
1: Hibs
2: to win
1: players,
2: the league.
1: The Hibs players won't, no.
2: They
1: will try and do Celtic. They don't want anybody winning other than them, so they'll go after them. So, yeah, the Hibs fans will all be wanting it. But then Monday's the game. Monday is the big game. Hearts can knock out Rangers out of the league title race if they win. But Rangers then could bring Celtic back in there if they get a win and do the dirty on Hearts. So, massive weekend.
2: I think if Hearts win on Monday, that's it. I think that it's done and dusted and they'll be league winners.
0: Okay, well, we'll wait and see what happens there. I've got Lady Gaga coming up, her new song with Doechii. We'll tell you about that next. Right now, David Guetta, Kelly Rowland on the Big Scottish Football Show.

0: David Guetta, Kelly Rowland, When Love Takes Over. It's Big Scottish Football Show. I'm Lynn with Steve Cowan and Beth Wallace. And we've got the new song from Lady Gaga and Doechii coming up. She's the girl that did that Anxiety, and she had another big TikTok song as well with Lady Gaga. And it's All For The Devil Wears Prada 2, which is just out this weekend.
1: Yeah, it's just recently out.
0: And it looks like quite a good film. Also this week, right, I am on a lot of these Facebook Marketplace pages, or like the freebies ones that you get. And let me tell you about some of the interesting things that I have found this week.
2: Is this to buy stuff?
0: Yeah, well, some of them to buy, some of them they give away free stuff. But I screenshot this from, I think it was yesterday, somebody was giving away a cardboard tube.
2: A cardboard tube?
0: Like a long cardboard tube. Does anybody want...
2: Like a toilet roll, only longer?
0: Yeah, kind of like that.
1: I think a kitchen roll size?
0: Yeah, no, bigger than that, like a long cardboard tube. But it was like, does anybody want this? No, just bin it.
1: But why?
0: Because it's a free page.
1: But why would anyone want that?
0: Well, my thoughts exactly. And here's the thing, I think people just stick these things up so that then somebody will come and get rid of it for them. But then
1: you just put it in the bin.
0: Exactly.
2: You quarter it, half it, tenth it.
0: Recycle it. Uh-huh. The next thing I saw was Tupperware. But Tupperware was...
2: Used Tupperware.
0: Stains in
2: used.
0: It. Yeah.
1: That's manky.
0: And it wasn't even like the good Tupperware. It was the ones that you get like your Chinese takeaway in, but also one of them had what I can only describe...
2: The cheap plastic.
0: Is like a tomato soup stain in it. And it's like, does anybody want this? And
2: you who are these people? Who are they?
1: They're clearly too much time on their hands.
0: But here's the best one of the whole week, right? A hot tub. Like a full... So it's gone from a cardboard tube to a hot tub, a six-person hot tub. They were given away for free.
2: Do we know the names of the six people who've been in it?
0: That's where the worry comes along with the hot tub. Because at the start I thought, oh, that would actually be quite nice, until Rory, our producer, pointed out that lots of bodies would be in there, and you know, what's, you know...
1: If you've been going on in the hot tub...
2: I really hate hot tubs. I think they're disgusting.
0: That's because you like your cold water dipping.
2: But a hot tub?
1: You clean it out.
2: I'm just saying a hot tub. Who wants to sit in a hot tub?
1: Do you sit in a bath?
2: No. There you go, so thank you very much.
0: Even if he did, he was still going to say
2: no. I don't have a bath.
0: Do you know what? I quite like a hot tub. If you're going away and you get like a wee lodge or something, there's a hot tub, it's pretty cool.
1: A bottle of wine or Prosecco.
0: Yeah. Did you not do that?
1: Yeah, Marcella.
0: Wait, I actually remember Beth did this. I've not told the story before. That Beth.
2: But you're telling the whole nation now.
0: Beth went away to a little lodge, and she was on her own, and she was in a hot tub. Well, you were at a place with a hot tub, and she messaged me because it was near where I live, and she said, do you know any places that sell drink run about here?
1: That is not what happened. That did not happen.
0: Because you'd run out of wine. That is...
1: I think I said, are you dropping off a bottle of wine? Because then what you told me is when you went away with your pal to a lodge, you got the person that run out to go to the shop for you to get more wine for you.
0: When I went away, I had the owner drop it off. And they did as well. See, I've got connections.

0: It's Lady Gaga and Doechii, that's Runway on the Big Scottish Football Show.
1: Win your way in to Transmit Glasgow Green. Boy like me's just irresistible. Thank you so much for coming out. Fourth one.
0: It's happening at Glasgow Green from the 19th to the 21st of June. It's Transmit Festival with Luz Capaldi, Amy McDonald, Richard Ashcroft, Kasabian, Sonny Federa, The Fratellis, Cammy Barnes, so many more are on the big lineup across the weekend, and you could be there as well because we're giving you the chance to win a pair of tickets to the whole weekend for Transmit Festival on us. That would be you sorted. You've maybe been thinking about it, but you can win them right now. All you've got to do is listen out for a specific artist on the Transmit lineup this afternoon. It's Kasabian. So when you hear me play Kasabian, you call in on 0333 20 20 400. Calls are charged at the standard rate. Some providers may apply additional charges. We'll pick a caller at random, and if it's you, you've won the tickets to Transmit. You'll be there. You've got to be over 18 to take part. Lines are going to open when the Kasabian song starts and will close when the song ends. 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It's very important. 0333 20 20 400. 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So you're listening out for Kasabian, and when you hear a Kasabian song, call in on 0333 20 20 400, and you could be going to Transmit 2026.
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1: Thank you so much for coming out. 4-1.
0: You were listening out for Kasabian. I played underdog and I'm going to the phones right now. Line 5, who's there?
2: It's Kerry Sinclair.
0: Hi Kerry, how are you? How's your weekend?
2: It's going great, thanks very much.
0: What are you up to?
2: I'm just about to my sister-in-law's for a coffee. Just a wee catch up. We've been at the kids' football all day, so
0: just
2: going to chill out for a wee while.
0: Just a coffee.
2: Initially, yeah.
0: I love how you're already tempted to have more than just a coffee. It doesn't take you much.
2: Come on.
3: Quite right, Kerry.
0: All it'll take for it to bring it a bottle of something and you're like, yeah, on you go.
2: Go on then. Exactly.
0: Right, well, who would you take if you were to win Transmit tickets?
2: Probably my next door neighbour, because we've been twice before together, so it would be great.
0: Nice. All right. Yeah. And see, when you've been before, has it been a proper mad one?
2: No, because I've been supervising the kids, but I'm old enough now, so I could let my hair down.
0: All right, so you would go with your neighbour, just the two of you?
2: Yeah.
0: That sounds good. Well, listen, you're gone! You're going to Transmit!
2: Oh,
0: no way!
2: Oh, thank you so much!
0: Well done. What's your neighbour's name?
2: Kelly.
0: Well, you two will be going. Have a great weekend. You've got a pair of tickets for the weekend as well.
2: Wow, amazing.
0: So there's Richard Ashcroft, Kasabian are headlining on the Saturday, Lewis Capaldi, of course, on the Sunday, Amy McDonald, Sonny Federa, loads of amazing people on that lineup. So you're going to have a great time.
2: Oh, that's fantastic. Thank you so much.
0: Well done. Have a great time.
2: Right, thank you. Bye.

0: Swift, Elizabeth Taylor. It's a big Scottish football show. It's Saturday, the 2nd of May. Well done to Kerry winning Transmit tickets. She was delighted. Her and her neighbour. Was it Kelly?
1: Kelly and Kerry.
0: They're going to be having a great time. We could go as a group to Transmit. What would be your preferred night? Because Richard Ashcroft is going on the Friday, and I do like Kasabian, so that's like Friday, Saturday. I think
2: Niall Rodgers would be absolutely brilliant.
0: Yeah, I'd
1: want to go to that one as well.
0: That's the Friday night. Could we do like a trip, Producer Rory?
1: Limo! We got a limo!
0: Can you imagine rocking up to Transmit Festival in a limousine?
1: I could.
2: It'd certainly be a look.
0: Because there's no camping at it, obviously, but that's a good thing because you can get yourself home afterwards, and if you're going the weekend, then you can be fresh for the next day.
1: Yeah.
0: Who's booking the limo?
1: I'll get the limo. Who's getting the tickets?
0: Well, we'll keep trying.
2: Surely there's.
1: Who's getting the refreshments?
0: I know there's more tickets up for grabs tomorrow, but we can't take them. Yeah. We need to chip in. We could just sit outside and listen to the music and get a carryout. Sounds like a great plan. Right, Gavin Pearson has got more tickets up for grabs tomorrow morning.
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0: Sarah Larson, Midnight Sun. It's a big Scottish football show coming up from 6 o'clock. It's GBX, but with John Milne.
1: And he's in.
0: I'm buzzing for this, by the way. Listen, we did have a little sneak peek at a couple of the tunes that you're playing to start off with, but that's it. We didn't look any further.
2: Yeah, that's all that's planned. It's a free-for-all after that.
0: Yeah. And can you play... What can we request? What about Liquid Child Diving Faces?
2: Oh, tune, yeah.
0: That we get that on.
2: That'll be played.
0: Are you buzzing for this?
2: Yeah, I only came in to see Steve for his. I was actually.
3: Thank you, John. I appreciate that.
2: I was actually hoping for a bit of space chat. You know, like on the planet Mars and stuff, and rockets and things that you're spoken about.
3: Oh, do you remember that?
2: I do. Can I say I almost crashed the car during that chat a couple of weeks ago? So cheers for that. But talking of rockets and bangers, yeah, GBX is on from 6. It's going to be amazing.
0: So great.
2: For 1 week only, it's All Right Johnny Boy.
0: All Right Johnny Boy. You can get your requests and get the tunes on after 6 o'clock. It's Johnny.

0: 6 o'clock. But first, what are we having for our tea? Steve, what's for your tea tonight?
1: A couple single half chickens and a slice of pizza.
2: Very specific.
0: From the chippy?
1: No chips. Yeah, from the chippy, but no chips.
0: But no chips.
2: From the chippy?
1: No.
0: That's controversial.
1: Out.
0: But yes. Good. More like a meat
1: yes.
0: thing from the chippy.
2: I've got a gig, so I'm just going to find something nearby, see what I can get. No idea.
0: And there's a new Chinese just opened near me, which I'm getting tonight. It's a big night, because you know if you're trying a new Chinese, it's always a very important night. So I'll report back next week.
1: Send a picture?
0: Yes, obviously, every week I do. Coming up, it's GBX with John Milne. He's on the way after the news. Next.
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14: 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I'm John Milne. I've got the GBX anthems on the way after the news latest right now at 6 o'clock.
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16: The top stories this hour. The Pentagon's announced 5,000 American troops will be withdrawn from Germany. It comes after Chancellor Friedrich Merz says the US was being humiliated by Iran in the ongoing peace talks to end the war. NATO says the adjustment underscores the need for Europe to continue to invest more in defence. Analyst Sean Bell says we shouldn't be too concerned, though.
17: For us, as a small nation, that sounds like a big number. But actually, if you look at the number of people deployed in Germany from America, it's 36,000. So we are talking about less than 15%. In the first term, President Trump did threaten to reduce the footprint by 10,000 soldiers in Germany, but that never came to pass.
16: Police have launched a manhunt after a stabbing in Glasgow last night. The 32-year-old victim was seriously injured outside a pub in Maryhill around 8 p.m. Now, it might be a long way to the top if you want to rock and roll, but not if you go down to Kirriemuir. It's day two of Bonfest, with Ricky Warwick headlining, celebrating AC/DC legend Bon Scott, who grew up in the Angus town before moving to Australia. This year marks what would have been his 80th birthday. To celebrate, John Jackson from Bon's estate is running a pop-up shop in the former Scott family bakery.
18: We brought along two of Bon's friends from when he was a teenager, Gabby and Darcy, who'll be doing a little speech, a little talk on Sunday, and you know, it's their first time here and they can't believe it.
16: Football and Livingston are officially relegated after Kilmarnock thumped Dundee United 3-0. St Mirren are now 11th after losing 1-0 at Dundee, and Falkirk beat Motherwell by the same score in their chase for European football. And thousands of dance fans are packing out Ayr Beachfront for Pavilion Festival. Top DJs are set to entertain the crowds. We spoke to these revellers.
19: Ewan's playing early, so see him first and then chill for a bit and then see everybody else who I see. Who I see, MK, Pavilion Arms, and there's always good. Last year was fine.
20: Actually from Ayr, I've lived here for 20 years, so it's lovely to see such a fabulous event right on our doorstep.
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16: It's cloudy and wet this afternoon, and some of the showers could be thundery, mild with a high of 16. That's the latest. I'm Lindsay Heron.
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1: Saturday night, let's go. It is the finest night of the week. I'm John Milne. I'm looking after things on GBX. Let's do 4 hours of the biggest dance bangers from start to finish. Right, let's kick it off. Here's Reflect. This is Need to...

watching. Well, this is class. Saturday night, I'm John Milne, looking after things on the legendary GBX. Until 10 o'clock, big bangers all the way, right through until 10. Bizarre Inc. playing with Knives, kicked it off with Reflect, Need to Feel Loved. Right, let's get you involved then on WhatsApp right now. We are good to go. 0333 20 20 400.

Martin on the remix of Flo Rida, Club Can't Handle Me. A few years back, Sydney Sampson just went mad in the studio with tunes like this. So good. Well, almost 20 past six, Saturday night. It's the best night of the week. I'm John Milne. Honoured to be looking after things for George on GBX tonight. Let's get you involved. 0333 20 20 400 on WhatsApp. You can send me a message, you can send me a voice note. Hiya, John, can you do a shout out to Gordon and Liam? They're out doing deliveries tonight. Cheers for the message. All right, John, we shout

0: Shout out for Sammy and Ange and Armin van Buuren. Set me free, please. I will sort that out for you. That is on the way soon.
1: Fourth One.
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days, 1 week. Hi, John. Can I get a shout out for William, Melissa, and for Jason and Skittles and Andy, please? No bother. Cheers for the message. Hi to Wendy, who's in the hot tub tonight after cleaning motorhomes all day. Loving the tunes. Love to hear it. Shout out to Tam. Cheers for your message. And hi, John. I'm Robert. Can I have a shout out for my mum, Agnes, and Paul as well? Thank you for the message. Here's the number. 0333 2020 400. 0333 2020 400 on WhatsApp. You can send me a message. You can send me a voice note as well. What are you getting up to tonight? Let's do those shout outs right through until 10. 0333 2020 400.

just absolute class. Tom Wilson, Techno Cat, Floor Filler before it, Anthem number 3, Saturday Night, GBX, I'm John Milne. Right, big bangers right through until 10, that still applies, and we're really busy on WhatsApp. I'm doing my best to keep up, but let's be having you. 0333 2020 400. Shout out to Cheryl and Lucy. Shout out to my sister Jade and her partner Richard, currently away for the weekend at the lodge with a hot tub. Her partner's birthday tomorrow, so a massive happy birthday. Richard from all the girls, much appreciated. Cheers for that. 0333 2020 400. Right, let's continue.

0: Sash, Ecuador. Agnelia Nelson before it every day. What a tune. GBX for a Saturday night. I'm John Milne, looking after things for George this week. Hey John, can I get a shout out to Laura and Donna out doing the deliveries, and the tunes are blasting. Love to hear it. Shout out for Quackers and Scotty, kitchen party for two. Love that. Shout out for Millie and Shebnum, they're just heading out for some food. Enjoy. Hello John, can you play a song for Jean, Jen, Brian, Jerome, Lana and Charlie? Can you play Middle Finger? I've got that coming up, don't worry about it. And hi to Gail, cheers for your message, lovely to hear from you. Right, here's the number, 0333 20 20 400.
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Fourth one.

Talk to a Psycho as the rush comes. Hi to Nikki, who says, in Puerto Rico, Gran Canaria, listening to the tunes whilst getting ready to go out. Could you play Still Into You for Ian? Gonna sort that out. Shout out for the staff at New Hills. That's from Shazza. Right, 0333 20 20 400 is the number.

0: GBX. The way it should be. You belong to me. Shout out to John and Tracy. Hi to Toby the Trucker with the tunes blasting. Driving right into 4 days off. Here we go. We shout out would be ideal. Sorted. Right, we're back in the mix next.
1: Fourth one.
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0333 20 20 400. Any chance of a shout for Jason, who's listening in Cork in Ireland? Hello, you are very welcome. Shout out to Megan and Wee Milesy. And can I get a shout out to Ryan and Stephen as well? Tell them cheers for sorting the garden. That is from Sam. And hi, John. Could we get a wee shout out, please, to Kieran, to Leslie, Anne, or is it Leslie Anne, Olivia, and Mia? Or it could be Maya. Thanks very much. Right, no bother. 0333 20 20.

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0: 666, The Devil, the D-E-V-I-L, The Devil. Perfect Phase before that, Horny Horns. It's almost 20 past 7, Saturday night, it's GBX. I'm John Milne, looking after things for George, tonight with you through until 10. 0333 20 20 400 on WhatsApp for your messages, your voice notes. You can get me on Insta as well if you search for John Milne Radio. That's M-I-L-N-E.
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0: John Milne Radio, you will find me there. You could drop me a message there as well. Hi to Stu, who says, first hour was absolutely unreal. Right, it's going to continue to be unreal, in a good sense, right through until 10.
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0: looking after things with you till 10. Shout out to my hubby, Stuart, who's been clearing the in-laws' sewage pipes all day. Ugh. It's from Vicky. Hi to Scott. Shout out for Dawn and the girls. And kind of a shout out for Pam, Mags, Jojo and Sandra on their way out. Thanks, love you. Cheers for the message. Right. It's been asked for a lot.
1: It's a wee song for anybody who's ever had a rat in their life. They're not a big deal of hassle, mate. You feel like it's your fault, they're a brat.

me a follow, send me a message. John Milne Radio is where you will find me. And on WhatsApp, 0333 2020 400. Shout out to Davey and Wee Billy. Looking for Operation Blade, Public Domain. What a tune. See what I could do for you. Cheers, you're doing great. Thank you very much. Cheers for the message. Shout out please to G-Dog and Clara, enjoying a weekend together. And a shout out to Dallas and Nicola, celebrating their 40th in Spain. That's the way to do it. Right, 0333 2020 400 is the number.

0: Roller Girl, Dear Jesse, Benny Benassi before it. Satisfaction, GBX for a Saturday night. I'm John Milne. I'm absolutely buzzing to be on this show. Looking after things for George until 10. Hi to Wendy. It says, can I have a shout out to the team of James, Steph and Wendy and Shelley? You all know who you are, my lovelies. John, say hi to me, Sharon, dancing to the tunes in my kitchen. Love it. Kitchen raves are what it's all about. Hi, John. Shout out to me, Stephen, and the kids, Oliver and Ava, enjoying the tunes tonight. Thank you for the message. Shout out to my son, Ryan. That comes from Stephen. And hi to Jill, Finlay and Struan. We are loving the show. Well, I love to hear that. Here's how to get involved on WhatsApp. It's very busy, as always. The number for your messages or your voice notes, 0333 2020 400.
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Live, Hold Me, and a bit of Madagascar on GBX for a Saturday night, 10 to 8. Tunes are on. I'm John Milne, looking after things for George this week till 10. Shout out to Rab, cheers for your message, and brilliant set tonight. Looking for a shout out for Leslie and Colin, just moved into a new house, enjoying the tunes. Right, cheers for that. 0333 2020 400. 0333 2020 400. And a big shout out for Holly. This.

0: Planet Perfecto. Bullet in the Gun. Took in before it Lighter Rainbow. Shout out to Chris. We're all out celebrating his 40th birthday. It's from Gemma. Shout out to Scout and Katarina. And hi to Big Archie and Leslie. And a shout out for my partner Drew and our 10-week-old Kayla. That's from Nikki. Cheers for your message. And hi to Dan and to Sandra. And on this message, it says, how are we, my man? Smashing it tonight. Can you give the boys in Tenerife a shout out? It's DJ Snoopy, Jeeves, Scouse Jamie, Steph G, and all the troops. Cheers for your message. Enjoy your night. I'm sure you will. Right, here's the number, 0333 2020 400. And we fancy some Concrete Angel. We'll do it next.
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two nights. Sunrise Symphony 2.0, Gareth Emery before it, Concrete Angel on GBX for a Saturday night, 10 past 8. I'm John Milne, looking after things for George, with you till 10. Shout out for myself, Jolene, the kids, Bradley and Macy, Mum Linda, brother Stephen. Thanks, have a great night. Big shout out to Paddy and Thea, cheers for your message. And give my wife Susie and me, Sharky, a shout out, having our usual Saturday night GBX. John, cheers. Nay bother. Hi to Jan, the bus driver, out on route training with Sharon. Give us a shout out, please. Sorted. 0333 2020 400 on WhatsApp for your messages and your voice notes.

0: Out of the Blue. Castles in the Sky before that. Saturday night, and with tunes like this, you just know it's GBX. I'm John Milne, looking after things for George. With you till 10, shout out to Hayley and Ashley out digging the garden. Hopefully nothing suspicious there. Cheers for your message. Shout out to Aria, Emily and Noah. Thanks for your WhatsApp. And hey John, could you give Brian, Ryan and me, Barry, a shout out? Guys are doing a big house move with Big B Removals. Cheers for your message. 0333 2020 400. Let's get back in the mix next.
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14: The number one dance show in Scotland.

Kevin and Perry tune. Isla and Isla, Ralph Fridge before an Angel on GBX for a Saturday night. Hopefully you're enjoying the tunes. I'm John Milne, looking after things for George. With you till 10, bangers, ahoy. Hiya, George.

Morton this Sunday gets a shout out. Hiya, tunes are superb tonight. Can you say a happy 13th birthday to Jasmine? That's from Mum Michelle, Michelle B, Michelle M, Michelle H, Wee Michelle, and the other Michelle as well. Yes, that's six Michelles. Siobhan and Gail as well, and the dog Hamish. It must be a nightmare when you guys are all together. Michelle? Yeah, which one? Easy to find out whose round it is, though. Shout out to Colin, Liz, and Stink the Dog. Surely that's not his name. 0333 2020 400 on WhatsApp for your messages. Send a voice note that way as well. Shout out to all the Brian Adams lads. Craig, most importantly, passing his plumbing course yesterday. Nice one.

get yourself involved. 0333 20 20 400 is the number. This is an absolute tune from back in the day, and it's the Venga Boys, but just wait, because it sounds nothing like the original tune. This is the tune. Airscape remix of the Venga Boys and Kiss on GBX.

Fourth one.

Four Strings, Take Me Away, Venga Boys before it. You just know that Airscape got asked to do a remix for Venga Boys and completely forgot about it. And then they've asked for it and they're like, oh man, just send them something we've made and we're all for it. Shout out for Nicole, Thomas, Charlie, John, Karen and Tam listening in Copenhagen. We're sat at the pier listening to GBX waiting for the discotheque to open. Cheers for getting involved. 25 to 9, GBX for a Saturday. I'm John, I'm with you through until 10. And how's about this from Interactive?

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0: Cosmic Gates, Exploration of Space, 20 to 9. 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Callum, on from 10. If you're listening, mate, don't come in. I'm no leaving.
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0: 0333 20 20 400 on WhatsApp for your messages and voice notes. And we are back in the mix next.
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8: Fourth One. Scotland's number one dance show.

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Glasgow something. Can I get a shout out, please? My name is Kiva. Shout out to Zach and Chloe. Any chance of a shout out to Joss and Jason listening in Cork City, Ireland? Sound. Cheers for your message. Just driven home, listening to the show. Unbelievable songs, just like my personal playlist. Takes me back to the late 90s, early noughties. Absolutely banging. Give us a shout out, please. It's my son Albie's birthday. Keep it up. It's from Matt, Charlotte, Harry and Albie. Cheers for the message. And hi, John. Could you give a shout out for Sue and Andy? All the tunes tonight are absolutely fantastic. Right, thank you for the message. 0333 2020 400. This tune right now is all over TikTok. No escaping it.

0: Cole and Owen.
1: John Milne in the mix. In the mix.
0: It's from Liz. Cheers for the message. And a shout out for my man Dylan and his pal Joe as well. That comes from Charlie. Cheers for the message. 0333 2020 400. And we are back in the mix next.
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0: 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You be cool.
1: Everybody be cool. You be cool. What a tune. Paffendorf, be cool on GBX Saturday night. I'm John Milne, looking after things for George, with you till 10 ahead of Callum and Hits Party. DD and Forever before that. Hi to Claire.
0: You be cool.
1: Claire got in touch through the website and it was a while ago, but I've only just noticed it. So hopefully you're still listening. They're listening in Newcastle. Love that. Shout out for me, my hubby, Big Jimmy Boy, and wee Stella Bella. Love from the tune. Thank you for getting in touch. On WhatsApp, it's 0333 2020 400. If you want to get involved that way, send me a message, send me a voice note. Hi to Angie, who says, can you please give my wee granddaughter Isabella a shout out? It's her first birthday tomorrow. Tell her that Granny Angie and Nico, the wee dog, love her so much. Hope she has a fab party. No bother at all. Thank you for the message. Let's go old school. Attention. It's Angels.

0: Morgan C3, Beat is Jumping, Attention Angels before that. Bit of old school, love it. Hi John, tunes are banging tonight, taking me back to my younger years. Can I get a wee shout out to Cameron and Reese, my two boys, have been working hard all week, always working for the weekends, living life to the max. That's from Fee. Cheers for the message. Shout out to Jade, Kaza and Jojo. And a shout out for everyone that came to Evie's 13th birthday today. Hopefully there was cake and still some left to take home. Hi there, great tunes. Shout out for Cami and Karis tearing it up in Puerto Rico, Gran Canaria. Love that. Right, here's how to get involved on WhatsApp. You can send your message 0333 20 20 400 and we will get back in the mix next.
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6: Fourth One.

Someday, Styles and Breeze before it. You're shining. It's almost 9:30. Saturday night is GBX. I'm John, looking after things for George with you till 10. Shout out to Louise and Dylan. Cheers for your message. Also, big shout out for Big Rab and all the family. Hi to Aldo and Emma and Sarah, who are working hard. And a shout out to Fox and to Andrew. We're listening on FaceTime, playing some absolute bangers tonight. That's from Sarah. Cheers for the message. 0333 2020 400. Right, back in the day, opera became quite a big thing in dance tunes, and this one in particular from Emma Chaplin.

all-time classic, Paul Van Dyke for an angel, Emma Chaplin before it, Spent Lestelle. Gonna do that for Alan, says loving that tune, takes me back to the good old days. Big Ford Sierra, dancing in the cages at nightclubs. This tune's kind of taking me back to getting that first car, Ford Orion, blacked out windows, sports exhaust, which then fell off on the main road. That wasn't fun. It cost like 200 quid or something. It was fun for a while. Right, big tunes from back in the day on a Saturday night on GBX. I'm John, looking after things for George. Till 10 with Guriella.

0: so good. Liquid Child, Diving Faces, Guriella before that. It's 9:45. Saturday night GBX. Callum on the way from 10 with Hits Party. Big shout out to Granny Tracy. Massive happy birthday. Last of the 50s. Love from Reese. Happy birthday. Have a great time. Right, 0333 2020 400 for the final shout out for this here show. 0333 2020 400 on WhatsApp. Can you say hello to my partner, Kirsty? Any chance of Cosmic Gate Exploration of Space? I played that earlier. Listen again on Rayo, and it's just for you. It's from Alex. Cheers for the message. And a shout out for Stephen from Ryan. 0333 2020 400. Still time for a few more tunes, and we'll get those on next.
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2: Fourth One. The number one dance show in Scotland. GB.

Levi Herron and The Glen for the million and one people who asked for that tune tonight. Right, thank you for getting involved. Shout out to Katie and boyfriend Bailey, who are having a drink and listening to the tunes with their nine-week-old puppy. That's Pickle. Thank you for the message. Right, let's get this banger on. Vincent Damour from back in the day. Fly Away on GBX.

0: Vincent Demure and Fly Away Final One on GBX tonight. Thoroughly enjoyed that. Cheers for listening. Hi to Kenneth. Show amazing, John. Thanks for getting in touch. And hi to Dave as well. Cheers for the message. Much appreciated. Right. If you need some motivation during the week, of course, you can listen again on the Rail app. But George will be back next weekend, GBX Friday and Saturday. And stay there for Callum because the big tunes continue on Hits Party and he's next.
1: Hey. Fourth One.
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0: 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With Callum Gallagher, fourth one.
1: All right, how are we doing then? Saturday night, and what a Saturday it's been, another belter. Callum Gallagher here with the tunes to keep the party going into Sunday morning. Big tunes only on the show, Friday and Saturday night, all weekend. Gary Spence on Sunday night with the anthems as well. I'm here to soundtrack whatever it is that you're getting up to tonight. Partying, working, wee bit of both with tunes like this.

Your Brook boys getting us going tonight. And Avicii, Silhouettes, yes. Yeah, worth the mention for John Milton, I think, as well. For a bang at GMX. We'll call it. Smashed it. Right, I'm here now. 3 hours of big ones ahead. What am I soundtracking for you? Are you in? Are you out? Pulling out the place, unconditional. You're shaking it all about. Bro, WhatsApp, same number you call us on that is 0333 2020 400. Callum, then your message to 61025 on text. And I'm on the socials, so you'll find me on Facebook and Instagram. Just search Callum Gallican. Right, Empire of the Sun, we are the people on the way. Right now, MPH, this is Unconditional.

0: Harry and Jen getting wavy this weekend. Nice. Right, let's get back to it. Fatboy Slim and the Rolling Stones soon.
1: This is Hits Party. Fourth one.
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5: Long delays are expected due to major bridge works on the M8 between junctions 3A and 4A. There will be weekend contraflows from the 8th to the 11th and from the 15th to the 18th of May between 8:30pm Friday and 6am Monday each weekend. Traffic will be restricted to a single lane. Long delays are expected. Consider alternative routes. A message from Bear Scotland and Transport Scotland. For more details, search M8 on the new section of bearscot.com.
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0: Never Saw It Coming, but glad it happened. It's Fatboy Slim and the Rolling Stones doing the Rockefeller Skank. No enough tunes with skank in the title these days. Hello.
1: Hi, can you have a shout out, please?
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1: Kate and Claire.
2: Mm-hmm. Who's getting up there?
1: We're having a drink in the house.
2: Okay, pals. Have a good weekend.
1: Thank you.
0: Callum.
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0: Aye, no boiler. You guys have a great night, all right?
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0: Madonna on Stops tonight. That's Saturday night, payday weekend, and it's a bank holiday as well. Ticking all the boxes, I'll tell you. Callum Gallagher here, soundtrack or whatever it is that you're getting up to with it. Hello to Dale, he's working the night. Hello Leslie and Sarah, having a wee girly night. Jade and Jerry sitting out the back with a fire pit. If Carol's burned on Saturday night. Hello to Maureen and Gillian. Jordy's looking for a big mention as well. It's Courtney's birthday. And hello to Odds and John Paul. Looking for a bit of Baddest of Them All. Let me get that lined up. That is coming next.
1: This is
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1: It's Robert here.
2: Hi, Robert. Just
1: a bit of shout out for a wee wife, Sandra.
2: Yep.
1: Yes.
3: Right,
1: cheers, Carlo.
0: Have a good weekend, bye.
1: And bye.
0: Hello.
4: You tell me, Carlo, that you killers.
2: Hi, man, who for?
4: Who for? For Jedi, Danny, Ben, George, and Ty, sick of dogs.
2: Have a great weekend.
0: The nicknames of the weekend. Right, Hannah Ling and Hannah Boleyn. Now this is Have You Ever Loved?

0: Ayo, Nadia, Ali, doing Rapture Saturday night. It's Callum Gallagher here and going in until one, mixing up the biggest hits, the biggest throwbacks and some big old requests coming in as per usual. To be fair, it was never in doubt. Joel Corry doing Devotion soon and Prosper and Cleary next.
1: This is Hits Party. Fourth one.
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1: 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Fourth One.
0: All right, that's another already. Time flies when you're having fun. Let's get back to another two to go. Don't worry, we're only just getting started here. Watching this as an absolute monster from Prosper and Clooney. It's Free Your Mind, Joel Corry, doing Devotion right around the corner on Saturday night.

0: shout-out, please?
1: Yes, who for?
0: Everybody, Orla!
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0: Dancing. Cal Mozart remix of Ayla. That one courtesy of PBH and Jack. Hello to Carla, looking for a shout out for Anne, who is celebrating 60 years this weekend. That's a big one. Hope you have the best weekend for it. Hello to Gemma and Emma. Class, I love that. Right, let's get back into it. I've got Chicane with Brian Adams playing soon and Jazzy on in three.
1: This is
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0: Stanley Gillis on the remix of a classic for Saturday night. Gary Spence on Sunday night with the anthems as well, keeping the party going. We're here all weekend. And then you can listen to us during the week if the tunes that we're playing Monday, Tuesday, Wednesday, Thursday, just on the cut and the mustard for you. Get the Rio app and take us anywhere you go. Right, let's do another couple of calls. Hello.
1: Hello.
0: Hiya.
1: Is that the radio?
0: Hi, it is the radio.
1: Can I get a big shout out, please, for the Mad Squad?
0: Uh-huh.
1: We're currently camping in the back garden on the fairway, and there's 80s in a tent in the back garden.
0: 80s in a tent in your back garden?
1: Yes.
0: That's hilarious. Will you last the whole night, or will you be chapping the door to get in halfway through?
1: We've got an ensuite out the back as well.
0: Oh, have you, aye?
1: Aye, toilet roll as well, and Duracell batteries in the light. Keep it running.
0: Right, big one to the Mad Squad then.
1: Aye, big Shazza, love yous all.
0: Hello.
2: Hi, can we have a shout out?
0: You sure can. Who's we?
2: Charlotte and Demi.
0: Okay.
2: Bye.

0: Deco is feeling himself tonight. Nice, glad you're enjoying your Saturday evening there. Hello to Ricky and Scott. Ricky says, Calm, loving the sounds. Any chance of some Levi Herring? Let me get the Rami lined up. That'll be on soon. We're on WhatsApp now. Same number you call us on. That is 0333 2020 400. Callum, then you message to 61025 on text. And I'm on Facebook and Instagram. Just search Callum Gallagher. You'll find me that way.
1: This is Hit Party. Fourth one.
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0: Callum Gallagher here. What's happening? Are you in? Are you out? Are you shaking it all about? Are you partying? Are you working? Working and partying. One at a time. No, it's the fun the next day when the fear kicks in, hangs about for about a fortnight. Hi.
1: All right there. So I'm not going to be shouting, please.
0: Of course you can. Who for?
1: Slash to my wee man, because she's been doing brilliant for his man. I just appreciate her very much.
0: Oh, get off you, good.
1: Thank you, pal. Right, cheers,
0: have
1: buddy.
0: A great night. Bye-bye.
1: Me too, bud.
0: Hello.
2: Hi, do I got a shout-out, please?
0: Yes, boss. Who for?
2: Two dogs, Katie and Mia.
0: Okay, mate. You have a great weekend.
2: You take care too, my friend. Thank you.
0: Easy peasy. That's how you do it.

0: 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How you were getting there? Spring now. 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Bless, terms and conditions brand new. And In the Mix. And Reese doing Where Have You Been? It's Cal and Gallagher here. Soundtracking whatever it is that you're getting up to. Tonight, the party continues. Tomorrow, Gary Spencer on with the Sunday night anthems as well. A big one for bank holiday weekend. I don't even get the bank holiday. And I'm still here for it. The vibe is different. Right, let's get back in the mix with Frankie Watt and Lowe's and new Madonna next.
1: This is Hits Party. Fourth one.
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10: Saturday night
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10: It's party with Callum Gallagher. Fourth one.
0: That's midnight on Saturday night. Sunday morning, Callum Gallagher here to one another hour of bangers with me. Gary Spence back on with the Sunday night anthems as well.
11: Thanks for coming.

0: a big lockdown anthem. Am I banging this out on the radio for the first time when it dropped in 2020? Or 2021? Maybe it was even 2022. I don't think it was. So it was like right at the start of when everybody started doing live streams and that, because we were obviously here doing the show at the weekend, and then it was a GBX night at SWG3, which was class. Frankie and Lowe's Not In Love for Saturday night. Callum Gallagher here. Hello there.
1: Hi, can I get a shout out for Morgan, Danny and Amelia? Thank you so much.
0: Have a great weekend.
1: You too.
0: Hi.
2: Hey, hi, Callum. I got a shout out.
0: Yes, you can, man. Who for?
2: For Graham, Robert, Ryan and William.
0: Yeah, boy, have a great weekend.
2: Thanks, buddy. Good night.
0: This guy back in the homeland for the Pavilion Festival 2026 down the Low Green in Ayr. It's you and me, Vicar.

0: can't get enough of that new Ewan McVicker tune, Share the House. On and sounding class tonight, and it will live as well at his Pavilion Festival for 2026. Night one tonight, night two tomorrow. Enjoy if you are, well, you'll have been to night one if you were there. Enjoy if you're heading that way tomorrow. Zara Larson, Lush Life doing the rounds as well. That sounded nice in the mix tonight. And Morgan Seatreet with Florence and the Machine, Say My Name. Hello to Stools, Amelia, Kat and Jojo listening in tonight, looking for a mention.
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0: The fourth one.

Smithy's loving this tonight. Hello to Scott, David, Courtney, and Callan locked in as well. Right, let's do this. Brand new Karen Harding with Mr. Belt and Weasel. It's called Night Move.

0: some of the nicknames you see. You see coming in at the weekend. Hello to Tarzan, Steve and Natalie, Kev G. Jamie's looking for a shout out. Cam, any chance you can play that Breach tune you played a couple weeks ago? Jack, oh, Everything You Never Had. Let me get that lined up before one.
1: This is Hit Party. Fourth one.
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0: Effing. Watching the finish on tonight. More of that action coming up with Gary Spence on his Sunday night anthems. He'll keep the party going every Sunday night. And it's non-stop until Gavin Pearson gets here at 6. Enjoy the rest of your Saturday. Enjoy the rest of the bank holiday weekend. I'll catch you Monday night for another edition of Name That Doof.
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13: Top stories this hour. Airlines will be allowed to temporarily group passengers from different flights together as part of proposed plans to save jet fuel. Ministers hope it'll prevent cancellations when a service has too many empty seats, but the Tories worry it'll cause, not prevent, disruption. Supply chain expert Dr. Lee Jo Johns says the global economy will suffer if disruption in the Strait of Hormuz continues.
14: As of now, we have about 3.5% of the global GDP has been reduced in terms of the entire effect. If it continues, one can expect about 6% or about 6 trillion global GDP being wiped out.
13: Tonight, Donald Trump says he's reviewing Iran's latest proposal to end the war. The US president also told reporters there's a possibility the US could restart strikes. A 25-year-old man's fighting for his life in hospital after a shooting in South London early Saturday morning. Three others were also wounded after shots were fired from a vehicle in Brixton.